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2: It's Nightly with Jade and Tyler, and T, we have come such a long way from our era, like 80s, 90s babies growing up. It was a flex in the 2000s to have a TAN membership, especially if your gym had one for free. It was like, whoa, you were really winning. And then, you know, we got a little older and we started getting into the spray tans, and that was so much better for the skin because people back in the day, remember, they didn't care if they were going to get skin cancer. It's like, I got to be dark.
3: Yeah, I even dated a lot of women that worked at tanning salons. I feel like that was like the job for like early 20s if you're a woman.
2: Definitely. You were a cool girl if you had a job at one of those.
3: Well, now Gen Z's, you know, they're all about the maxing. And now they are tan maxing.
2: Hand maxing. We've made so much progress with skincare. We're going backwards?
3: So, yeah. TikTok's For You page is full of tanfluencers who use apps to track UV index windows to document their sun exposure and even are taking tanning pills.
2: You know what? Now that you mention it, I actually did see some strange videos recently. There's a trend called like the silver tan or the metal tan. Like people are getting this super dark, like Tin Man color tan, and is just extreme. But the one that I saw that was even wilder than that is there's some sort of substance that people use when they're training in the gym or they're athletes that are trying to build up, and it's called like MIT or MI1, something like that. But MI2 is either, I think it's a shot. It's a shot that people are taking to make them tan, Tyler. And when I tell you people are getting strangely dark, like it looks super, super weird. It's like, did you get that in the sun? Or I don't know. It's strange.
3: It's funny you say that because a dermatologist in this story says there's no such thing as a safe tan. Tanning is packaged like a beauty routine. It's literally your skin saying, I'm being damaged. Let me produce more pigment to try to protect myself.
2: Yeah, that's wild when you put it like that because we try to get as dark as possible and literally all we're doing is frying ourselves.
0: Nightly with Jade and Tyler.
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0: Tyler, I don't know if you have an irrational fear that visits your brain on a frequent basis, but every night when I take my dogs out, I scan the woods, I scan the trees, looking for an alien to look back at me, I swear to God. Like, at this point, I don't know if I'm trying to, like, manifest an experience, which I don't think I'll ever be ready for, but I know there's life beyond this planet, and I just wonder if they're already here walking amongst us.
1: What are you, like, trying to look in the woods and trying to find E.T.?
0: Yes!
1: You gonna put him in your bicycle and ride around?
0: I would love to bring them around and show them all around the city. Yes.
1: I'm not sure I'm buying it. And we got some more stats from CBS News. Since they released those UFO files, they did a new study. Nearly two-thirds, 63% of Americans believe, they're on your side, Jade, that there's intelligent life on other planets.
0: You know what I do find kind of crazy, though, Tyler? When we were growing up, it was so mythical. Like, we wanted to believe those, you know, on all those unsolved mysteries and all the crazy conspiracy shows. But now, here we are, generations later, and we have proof, like, coming out from the government, and it's still not, like, as big of a topic of conversation as I think it would be.
1: Oh.
0: But what it is, I'm curious to know, why do you not believe? Because many people don't. Many people are like, no.
1: You mean this very black and white dot in a video for 25 seconds? That's why I don't believe it. What the hell is it? It's just a dot. I can't see anything.
0: To your point, I think that the majority of people who does not believe it feels exactly the same way you do. It's like, after all the freaking technology we have, you telling me ain't nobody ever gotten a clear photo? Ever? But that's where my mind works overtime, and I'm like, yeah, because the aliens have already tapped into your cloud and they deleted it. Tyler, I need you to get on board.
1: I'm going to need you to lay off the weed.
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2: This was trending online today. It got me thinking, and I'm going to ask you, Jade. So people are rating themselves on a scale of 1 to 10, and 2% of people said that they would rate themselves a 10. I mean, that's pretty cocky and arrogant, right?
3: It's definitely a lot of self-love, yeah.
2: So what would you rate yourself on a scale of 1 to 10, Jade?
3: It's such a strange question, because I feel like to certain people, we might be fine-ish. And then to others, are like, nah, no. So I don't know. It's truly in the eyes of the beholder. I couldn't say.
2: Honestly, aren't we all like 6 and 7s?
3: We all 6, 7, 6, 7, 6, 7?
2: Yeah.
3: Well, tell me more about the people that just swear they are a dime and they know it. Because this is definitely making me think about those street videos of all those street interviews where they're like, what do you rate yourself? And it's very interesting to see how people respond.
2: So yeah, in this poll, that's what it said. It's 2% of people said they would rate themselves a 10. 3% of people said they would rate themselves a 1, which is, that's hideous. Yeah. Middle of the road, 47%. Like I said, 6 or 7 is, you know, our average. That should be our average. And in this article, it says, yeah, kids, shut up. 6, 7. We get it. In terms of conventional attractiveness, I'm a 2 or 3, but in my boyfriend's eyes, I'm a 10. So like you said, it's, you know, eyes of the beholder.
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0: with the World Cup underway, it is Nightly with Jade and Tyler. All these countries have come to the United States, Mexico, or Canada. And it's funny, I saw a story the other day. Depending on the country's wealth is where they're staying. For instance, Argentina, the defending World Cup champs, they bought out a giant 4-star hotel. And then you look at teams like Algeria. No disrespect to the Doubletree Inn, but there's a difference where that Doubletree Inn still has guests while the Argentina hotel, they booked the players. That's it. They rented it out.
1: I'm enjoying some of these things because they're things I've never really thought about. But what kind of money are we talking, period? Because, like, do they get money for winning games? I've never even thought about that.
0: Yeah, they get big money. They get paid. So let's see here. So let's start with fourth place. That fourth place team in the World Cup comes home with $27 million.
1: Wow.
0: Third place, $29 million. The runner-up takes $33 million. And the World Cup champion will take home $50 million. That's the largest single prize in World Cup history.
1: Damn! What a payday. I wonder how the splits are amongst the team. That's my question.
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0: You know, money's always a touchy subject. Like, you know, when people are like, hey, how much money do you make? Or guessing how much money. Like, worry about yourself. I feel like it's Nightly with Jaden and Tyler. And there was a study that came out, and I'm not sure how I feel about it. It's how much money Americans have in the bank.
1: Uh-oh. I feel like it's going to get a little messy, but let's see.
0: It says the typical American household has about $8,000 in the bank. Americans under 35 have a median about $5,400 in the bank, while 65 to 74 age bracket has about $13,000 in the bank. I feel like that's not a lot of money, and I'm not rich by any means, right?
1: See, as you were reading those, I'm like, okay, I'm doing a lot better than I thought, because yeah, that is lower than I expected. And the first thing that came to mind as you were rolling out those numbers, I was thinking of those videos of people getting approached on the street on Instagram. They're like, are you comfortable with sharing how much you have in your account? First of all, I would never be on one of those videos. What the hell? But I do like to see. I do enjoy seeing like what other people my age make, so I can feel like, am I good? Am I up? Am I down? It is interesting, but those do seem kind of low. So I guess we're all right. Hopefully that made somebody in the car feel better too. Shoot.
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2: It's Nightly with Jade and Tyler, and we often talk about some of the kind of cringe and weird things that men do on first dates to ick us out, but I want to know from the guy's side of things. Tyler, have you had an awkward experience with a woman where you're like, she was a freaking weirdo?
3: The only thing, I think I've shared this on the show before on Tinder, the only thing I can really think about is I matched with this woman, and she's like, oh my God, I've never thought I'd be able to tell you this in person, and she was like, I hate your voice. I'm like, oh, sweet, cool.
2: That is one of the strangest interactions ever for a date, and the fact that she was probably hitting on you first to even have gotten on your radar. Kooky.
3: Yeah, so now we're going to flip it a little bit. We've talked about things that women have heard from men on dates. Now, what about things women have said to men on dates?
2: I can't wait. Expose them, Tyler. Expose them.
3: Over 1,400 responses came in the story. The first one just makes me laugh. This person on this date, this woman says, can you take a picture of me for Tinder?
2: Girls! The audacity is crazy.
3: Another woman said, about 2 months in, this woman told me, how would you feel if I started seeing other men?
2: A little interesting. I guess at least she kept it honest.
3: This one, yikes. A woman told a man on a date, I'm having an HIV test tomorrow, so I can do whatever I want tonight. She said after she asked if she can come home with me.
2: Girl, I'll be dropping you right back off where I picked you up from. Bye.
3: And this is a no-no. For women out there, don't ever say this. This woman told this guy on a date, you remind me a lot about my ex.
2: Tyler, I've been on one of those dates. My friend, it was at a time that, you remember I told you a couple of days ago, like, I never wanted to date. I never was a person that actively went on a lot of dates, but I wanted to live that movie college life experience to see, like, is it really as good as it seems in the shows? And one of the guys that my friend set me up with, his wife had recently passed away, and he could not stop staring at me, showing me pictures of her, and telling me that I looked like her. I looked nothing like her. He was just, like, really mourning in a strange way, and I was like, we shouldn't be here. What is going on?
3: Yikes. And we'll end on this one. A woman on a date told a man, I'm a princess, and I deserve to get what I want. The man walked out and stuck her with the bill.
2: Oh, yeah, she's definitely got a daddy who has treated her like a princess her whole freaking life.
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0: Cities all across the country are celebrating the World Cup. It is Nightly with Jade and Tyler. And Jade, we got an awesome World Cup drinking game if you want to get a little tipsy watching the matches.
1: Uh-oh. I'm nervous, but I'm listening because I'm bringing this into my house for sure. What are the rules?
0: So here's the deal. So if a goal is scored, which doesn't happen often, I mean, some games it could, like, some there's a lot of goals, some there's none. But if a goal's scored, you got to finish your drink in your hand.
1: Woo! They like to get to it. I see what you guys doing.
0: If there is a red card, that's a player getting ejected from the game. A red card, you have to do 2 shots of liquor of your choice.
1: Oh my gosh. Soccer fans, y'all are crazy with the celebration. My stomach is already quivering.
0: And red cards aren't that often, so you shouldn't have to worry about that. But the yellow cards, there are often yellow cards in matches, and you have to do 1 shot if you see a yellow card.
1: This is a game that probably needs to be played only at home, because if you try this in the stadium stands, I don't know if you're going to be able to stand after that.
0: And also, here's something. Like, everyone must drink a mouthful each time there's a corner kick. Those are a lot. Or a shot on target. So basically, they're saying take a sip for every shot on goal.
1: As soon as my friend group looks away at the TV time, Tyler, I'm putting water in my vodka. I'm swapping it out. Ain't no way I can drink all of that.
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1: 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We're the only hospital of its kind in upstate New York, a specialty hospital that's all about physical, occupational, and speech rehab, uniquely positioned to help patients recover following a serious medical event like a stroke, brain injury, or spinal cord injury. 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

0: 93Q, the number one hip music station, Midnight Sun. That's Zara Larsson, Ted Nemi in the morning. It's 5:38, 22 minutes before 6 o'clock. Not a Midnight Sun, but man, she's pretty bright out for 5:38 in the morning.
1: It's those couple of weeks. I was just talking about this last night. A couple of weeks where we kind of feel like we're part of the let's go into work when it's almost daylight kind of crowd.
0: I think you could get away with like no headlights right now. It's pretty bright out.
1: I mean, I would keep them on. Those of you that are listening, just keep them on for a little while.
0: Better safe than sorry.
1: But it's going to be really nice today. We were just discussing because our big cruise for Courage is tonight.
0: Yeah, Syracuse.
1: We gave away a bunch of tickets to celebrate all of those that, you know, have gotten through the breast cancer journey and honor those that have and or maybe you're going through it right now. And we're filling an entire boat tonight from the Syracuse Boat Tour.
0: Yeah, some very exciting stories that were shared with us. And we picked, 13 people and a guest to join the folks on the Syracuse Boat Tour along with Blue Star Tequila. They're going to do some tequila tastings out on the water.
1: Mm-hmm.
0: And and hopefully this is not our last go-round this summer with our friends from Syracuse Boat Tours.
1: It's kind of exciting. We're hearing all about the Baldwin Fund today. So that's kind of what all of this is geared toward. And just to hear more about their breast cancer money that is raised for research and also a ton of services for those that are
0: great organization. Yeah, so we'll be featuring that all morning long. I'm getting a definite Friday vibe.
1: Yeah, whatever.
2: Because I don't know about you, but
1: you walk in though, I go, I'm getting a Wednesday vibe. You go, it's Tuesday. I said, yeah, but I have Friday off.
0: I forgot. So yeah,
1: already a Wednesday
0: Juneteenth
1: vibe.
0: That's kind of why I did the wraparound vacation because we already had Friday off.
1: Right.
0: And then my colonoscopy is next week. So I figured, well, we'll just
1: a little time to prep.
0: We'll make a little extension thing there. Right.
1: Speaking of colonoscopies.
0: I get the whole
1: It's interesting. We have a coworker whose wife is going through that today. One of my relatives had to have a colonoscopy yesterday. Must be colonoscopy season.
0: Oh, wow. But is there a season for colonoscopy?
1: I don't know. I'm not sure. Like, you know, when one of you has something and then you hear of a bunch of people that are going through the same thing.
0: Those gastroenterologists, you think they're like, colonoscopy season.
1: I don't know.
0: I got my hands full. Literally.
1: Although she was saying... she was saying yesterday, she goes, that stuff they give, the propofol. I'm like, are you kidding me? Bring that on.
0: Yeah.
1: Love that propofol.
0: I'd have some right now if I could.
1: That's the best part of the colonoscopy.
0: I mean, I know that's how poor Michael Jackson passed away.
1: Well,
0: but
1: he was abusing it. I mean, this is regulated. But you're like, count down from 10, and then all of a sudden, it's just over. Hours later.
0: And there you go.
1: I don't know.
0: So,
1: crazy.
0: Yeah, so I got that going on.
1: Now, when is that?
0: Next Tuesday.
1: Okay.
0: This coming Tuesday.
1: As we were talking, we can still do some walking while you're on vacation. You're not going anywhere.
0: No, yeah. No,
1: so we can still do some fun things.
0: Get some stuff done around the house.
1: We do have a great day today. High's about 70. So, yes, it is a little bit warmer. It was, again, a chilly morning coming in. I actually grabbed my little jacket because I was not prepared for 54 again in Syracuse.
0: I did open the windows yesterday, and I'm like, you know what? I think I'm going to close them again.
1: Yeah, a little chilly. And again tonight, I mean, down to 50s tonight. Then we're warming up again to 80 tomorrow under some cloudy skies.
0: Nice.
1: So as I mentioned, 54 in Syracuse here at 93Q.
0: All right, Amy is back in about 10 minutes with an information update. You stick around. 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

0: A lot of sunshine today. Looks like some warmer temperatures than yesterday, but overall pretty nice. Highs in the 70s. It's 54 in Syracuse at 5:52. Good morning. Here's what's happening. Syracuse police continue to ask for the public's help in finding a Syracuse man wanted in connection with a homicide investigation. 22-year-old Troy Boatwright is 5'6" tall, 120 pounds, with black hair and brown eyes. Anyone with information regarding Boatwright's whereabouts is asked to contact Syracuse police. The number to call and a photo of Boatwright is up on our Ted and Amy 93Q Facebook page this morning. The Juwonio School, a preschool that combines both children with and without special needs, is expected to reopen to students today.
1: Oh, that's good news.
0: The school has complied with the state in response to some violations. The suspension has been lifted. Their license has been reinstated. Apparently, the main violation involved leaving a sleeping student unsupervised in a van. Juwonio has just over 170 students and has been around for almost 60 years. President Trump announced yesterday he'll hold a rally on the National Mall during America's 250th anniversary celebration on July 4th. Trump posted on social media the event will take place between the Lincoln Memorial and the Washington Monument. The rally does make a break from the White House tradition of keeping Independence Day events nonpartisan, so we're hoping that everybody stays calm and celebrates America's semi-quincentennial.
1: Isn't that where Forrest Gump spoke in the movie? Right up on the mall.
0: Wow, you're right. I believe, yes. Love that movie.
1: Forrest Gump.
0: That's one movie I've seen more than once, but I still, you remember.
1: Is that one of your stop and watch? If it's
0: you know,
1: on?
0: I don't like to watch movies more than once, but there are a few that I will stop and watch.
1: Okay.
0: That one being one of them.
1: I've noticed a lot of mine star Tom Hanks.
0: Oh,
1: like,
0: no.
1: I'll watch Castaway. I'll watch Green Mile.
0: Oh, really?
1: Oh, yeah.
0: Huh.
1: Yeah, those are some stop and watches.
0: I like the whole Flashdance, Dirty Dancing, Forrest Gump. I also like the Jennifer Lopez Selena movie.
1: Oh, that's a stop
0: that's
1: and watch.
0: That's a good one.
1: That's a really good one.
0: Doesn't end well, but
1: no.
0: It's a good one.
1: And you know it's coming.
0: You know it's coming, but still, it's fantastic.
1: And what did I hear? That new one that you love that she's in on Netflix?
0: Mm-hmm. Office Romance.
1: Edward James almost plays her dad in that, doesn't he?
0: Oh, yeah, you're right. Yes.
1: Yeah.
0: Is that Edward James almost?
1: Yeah.
0: Is it?
1: I'm pretty sure he's in it.
0: I mean, I'm picturing her dad in the, you know, I got to look.
1: I'm pretty sure he's in it.
0: I'm okay, because there's a couple of...
1: older gentlemen?
0: Yeah. Yes. Yeah, so
1: maybe
0: it's
1: not her dad, but I know, I think he's in it.
0: Okay. It's a good movie.
1: Yeah.
0: How about you looking into Office Romance on vacation for a couple of days, deciding you might do a little Office
1: Romance? Plotting out my TV viewing.
0: And Beth Baldwin has been at the helm of the Baldwin Fund since her mother Carol was diagnosed with breast cancer. And Carol wanted to do something to help other women going through the same thing. So the Baldwin Fund joined in efforts with us to launch the Cruise for Courage happening tonight with Syracuse Boat Tours. All passengers are celebrating strength, courage, and hope of those who have been on the journey of breast cancer. Beth says we've come such a long way in breast cancer treatments thanks to all the research that has been done.
2: My mother-in-law had it in the 70s. You had a radical mastectomy where you're in the hospital for 10 days getting your chemo treatment. And then my mom got it in the late 80s, early 90s, and you got lumpectomies, you got mastectomies, but it was very much livable. And then you see the direct change in, and of course, it's all research. I see women that live 12, 15 years with fourth stage breast cancer. They look beautiful, they're happy. Unfortunately, they have to take the medication to live. But thank God there's medication so that they can live.
1: That's so true.
0: So, well, you got to hear the interview that I did with Beth, because it's kind of unbelievable.
1: The whole interview, yeah.
0: Yeah, just in terms of the research that's funded and how she talks about how people say, oh, you know, it costs so much money. But then you realize everything that it has impacted regarding the treatments,
1: yes,
0: and how much better it's gotten within the last, whatever, 50 years.
1: We do the big walk downtown in October, and every year that sea of survivors,
0: yeah,
1: just like it, and it's quadruples.
0: Right. Not a death sentence anymore.
1: Right.
0: And it's due to the research that is funded that takes a long time. It's not overnight.
1: Yeah.
0: But it's really interesting. I learned quite a bit with that interview. And that's right up on our Street Talk page at 93Q.com. We're going to be hearing about the Baldwin Fund. By the way, you want more information, thebaldwinfund.org is where you can find it. We We have sunshine, highs in the 70s today, partly cloudy overnight down to the 50s, cloudy on your Wednesday, but still, okay, these temperatures are finally getting back. I'm like, I'm wearing a jacket tonight? What is this, a jacket?
1: I know.
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1: Good morning. It is just after 6 o'clock. Ted and Amy, Tuesday, June 16th. 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

0: 93Q, the number one hip music station. Good luck, babe. That's Chapel Roan. That's what I write in everyone's yearbook this time of year.
1: Good luck, babe.
0: Good luck, babe. Ted and Amy in the morning at 6:08. Yeah, we are definitely winding down the school year. I was on my way home yesterday, right around the corner on Sedgwick. There must have been a field trip of high school students, like, going around on a tour of the historic homes.
1: Oh, that's kind of fun.
0: It was like 50 kids, and you could tell there were teachers with them, like, crossing the street. Huh. To go towards Lincoln Park.
1: I mean, the season for field trips, right? And being outside.
0: This is when your teachers are like,
1: yeah.
0: Hey, you know what? We're going to watch a video today.
1: I was saying, you go out and you look through the playgrounds and the parking lots, yeah. And they have, you know, the food trucks that are there and or whatever they're doing.
0: Yeah.
1: The great big blow-up slides and all that. So, tis the season for
0: right?
1: fun.
0: There you go.
1: Well, we are wrapping up our good news with the Syracuse City School District, and I have a bunch of stuff to tell you about. Our final one for, I guess, this season,
0: for the 25-26 school year.
1: Until we begin again in September. First off, I mean, you know, the spring sports season was filled with hard work, dedication, outstanding accomplishments. Specifically, congratulations to the Syracuse East Girls Varsity Flag football team, made up of both Henniger and Nottingham.
0: My good friend Ross's granddaughter was the center.
1: You're kidding.
0: Team. Yeah.
1: Wow, they won the Section 3 Class A championship with a win over Liverpool in late May.
0: He
1: That's
0: was very
1: awesome.
0: Proud.
1: Also, congratulations to the Nottingham Girls Varsity Track Team. They captured the Section 3 Class A Championship for a second year in a row.
0: Nice.
1: I mentioned these two events earlier this month, but I just want to remind you that the Community Resource Fair is today at Syracuse ITC on East Adams Street from 5 to 7. A whole bunch of free and helpful resources. So that fair is today. The Juneteenth celebration at STEAM at Dr. King Elementary is happening on Thursday, June 18th at 5:30. Fun, family, food, music, all that kind of stuff. Everybody is welcome to that.
0: I love these waning days of the school year.
1: And the Syracuse City School District is celebrating the class of 2026 at the SRC Arena with commencement ceremonies.
0: Oh, boy.
1: And there's a lot of kids. So Corcoran graduates Thursday, June 25th. Henniger on Friday, June 26th. Let's see. Saturday at Nottingham. And let's see, Fowler, we got them all.
0: Okay.
1: So that's all happening during that weekend, starting on Thursday all the way through Saturday. And congratulations to all the graduates. Your hard work, resilience, and determination have brought you to this point. And the Syracuse City School District is very proud of all.
0: May I quote Chapel Roan when I say, good luck, babe. You deserve it. Thank you for sharing all the great and good news from the Syracuse City School District. You can keep track of it right online at 93Q.com. If you go under Ted and Amy, you'll see the SCSD Good News page. 611, Ted and Amy with 93Q.
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0: In the Traffic Link, we are looking at another sunshiny morning this morning. Bring along your sunglasses. A lot of road construction continuing throughout the area. What did I just see? They had on the news that we are halfway through the 81 construction.
1: Ooh,
0: we are at the halfway point.
1: That's kind of exciting.
0: Of all that construction that's going on 81 in the city. So keep your fingers crossed.
1: It'll be done at some point.
0: What's
1: Hang
0: it been,
1: there.
0: Like 5 years? So what? That's another 5 years? It's going to end someday, all right? Just to bear with it. Again, watch for those school buses that are out and about.
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1: What did I hear? You figured out your car fob?
0: I did.
1: You crazy guy?
0: Apparently, when I changed the battery, a little piece of metal popped out that grounds the battery somehow to the thing. So, and I didn't notice it. And then I stopped at one of the auto stores. And the guy's like, there's supposed to be a little piece of metal right here. So I went home and I found it.
1: I can't believe you found it.
0: Found it, stuck it back in because I remember where it went.
1: Okay.
0: And then it works fine.
1: Was that a little button battery?
0: Button battery, yes.
1: Now, what did we learn for button batteries?
0: I don't remember.
1: You can't.
0: Oh, you can't put them in the garbage.
1: No, you can't.
0: You can't put them in the recycle thing.
1: You
0: can't put them in your pocket.
1: Just like rechargeable batteries, you can't throw out the button batteries because they could catch on fire.
0: Uh-huh.
1: So you're supposed to wrap them in tape and like bring them to...
0: Well, it's a good thing I did that with the one that I replaced.
1: Don't throw out your button battery.
0: It's a good thing I didn't
1: put
0: that in the garbage.
1: No, literally, you're not supposed to. That's the reason why you can now throw out your alkaline batteries.
0: It's a good thing I didn't do that.
1: But your rechargeable batteries and your button batteries is not something you screw around with because it could catch...
0: Good thing I'll be moving the garbage can a little farther away from the house when I get home.
1: You don't even joke about that. Because you're putting everybody in danger.
0: I'm not putting anyone in danger.
1: You hold on to your button batteries and cover them with tape and then throw them all in the recyclable.
0: Seal them in some lead.
1: It's not funny.
0: Put it in.
1: Well, it will be. It's all fun and games until a freaking garbage truck goes up in flames. Don't do it.
0: I won't.
1: I'm serious about this.
0: I am too.
1: The rechargeable and the button batteries, you're not supposed to put in the garbage.
0: Good thing I knew that. Good thing I was aware.
1: Don't make me angry because we're many months past Okra week, but I can still go off on you.
0: Right.
1: And that's the reason why they're allowing you to throw out the regular batteries, because they want people to focus on recycling the rechargeable and the button batteries to keep everybody safe.
0: Thank goodness.
1: See, I don't like that attitude.
0: What? I'm saying, thank goodness I didn't do that. Those are the garbage when I go. 6:24, Ted and Amy in the morning with 93Q. Let's give something away. Who wants to play a game of Name 3? 421-9393 will take the 10th caller. You're going to win this.
1: Well, we're going to hear much more about the Syracuse Mets because we have tickets to give away all week, and there's so much going on. Now, if you happen to have tomorrow day off, because the game begins at 11:05 a.m., it is Education Day.
0: Ooh.
1: We Care Wednesday. It's going to be a lot of fun. I will tell you, it's going to be chock full of kids. Because Education Day, they bust them in from all over. But we're actually going to be at the Syracuse Mets game tomorrow.
0: We're actually having like a staff get-together.
1: We have a staff get-together / meeting. So that's how she gets everybody to go. So if she has a meeting. But it's a lot of fun. And the buses kind of bring them in, so it's not creating a lot of chaos in the parking lots or anything. But if you happen to have tomorrow off and you'd like a 6-pack of tickets to the Syracuse Mets, that's what you're winning
0: game.
1: A little Name 3 this morning.
0: Day game, all right. 421-9393, caller 10. We'll talk to you next with 93Q.
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0: In the Traffic Link, another bright sunny morning. 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
0: 6:25, Ted and Amy, let's say hello to caller number 10, Laura. How are you this morning, Laura?
6: I'm great. How are you?
0: I'm doing wonderfully well. Do we have tomorrow off? Can we make a day game out at NBT Bank Stadium with the Syracuse Mets?
6: Yes.
1: Oh, great. Six tickets. We should also mention tonight is Bark in the Park.
0: Oh, yeah.
1: And that first pitch is a little after 6 o'clock, but
0: right. you can bring your dogs.
1: They had like 250 dogs last time.
0: I know.
1: Crazy. That's crazy.
0: All right. So, Laura, you're going to be there for Education Day tomorrow with the Mets. We just want you to play a little Name 3 with us this morning.
1: We just heard about Ted's key fob, so I want you to name 3 car parts, Laura.
0: 3 car parts?
6: Oh, geez. tires.
0: Tire.
6: A horn. Nice.
0: A horn.
6: And the radio.
0: Oh, well, that works for me, Laura. Oh, good
1: the
0: job.
1: Radio. I love that. Thank you.
0: We would have taken your Franistan valve,
1: your Franistan valve.
0: Your galvanizing
1: Are
0: diode.
1: You making all of this up?
0: Totally am.
1: Okay.
0: Good job,
6: I think
0: Laura.
6: He is.
0: Yeah, I think you're going to have a good time tomorrow with the Mets. You hang on the line. Again, SyracuseMets.com for tickets and information. You're a winner with 93Q.
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0: What a gorgeous day. Sunshine is back. Actually, it turned out to be pretty nice. Just a little chilly yesterday, and we are warming up a bit. Highs in the 70s today. 54 in Syracuse at 6:30. Good morning. Here's what's happening. The news brought to you by Billy Whitaker Cars and Trucks. A two-car crash in the town of Onondaga last evening. It happened about 6 p.m. on Cedarvale Road. Two people were taken to upstate. The condition of both of them is not yet known.
1: That's that 13 curves.
0: Oh, that is the 13 curves.
1: 13 curves.
0: Oh,
1: Cedarvale Road.
0: You've always talked about that. That's pretty dangerous, right? Because you can't really see oncoming traffic.
1: 13 curves.
0: Yeah. So, well, hopefully everybody is okay. Mm. Oh, goodness. I hate to talk about this, but did you hear about the woman in Brazil that was bungee jumping?
1: Oh, you know, I think saw a clip or something. Is it on video?
0: Yes.
1: They tossed her off a bridge?
0: Three instructors failed to attach safety equipment before launching a 21-year-old woman from an abandoned bridge in Brazil.
1: Yeah, I think I saw a video.
0: She plummeted 130 feet from the skeleton bridge after instructors, bungee jump, you throw them head first off the bridge.
1: That was awful.
0: Yeah, video captured a bystander that, in fact, the bystander who was taping it said, I don't think that she's securely fastened. I guess that's part of the video or some one of the videos.
1: Again, this is why I don't do stuff like that.
0: Ah, it's just been so bad. I mean,
1: just had
0: that
1: skydiving plane crash.
0: Oh, that's right. Where 12 people
1: threw some woman off a bridge without her bungee cord fastened.
0: There are hundreds and hundreds that do it very safely. It's just been a very bad weekend for that. Police arrested the three men on suspicion of homicide with eventual intent, a charge applied with defendants knowingly risk causing death.
1: They think they did it on purpose?
0: No, I think they just did not. They were not doing what they were supposed to. Those that are bungee jumping rely on those that are hooking up their safety ropes.
1: It's like when you went snorkeling on that cruise and they
0: left us.
1: It was like a movie.
0: It really was. And that was on our Ted Namey cruise. I felt so bad because it was all of our listeners that were snorkeling and it could have gone another way.
1: You know what I did? Stayed in the casino. I don't take risks.
0: Boy, that was scary. Former City of Oswego Mayor Billy Barlow, who is now known as William Barlow, by the way, has been announced as the new Deputy County Executive for Economic Development for Onondaga County.
1: Is he moving?

0: So young, and now he's not as young, and so congratulations, I guess, moving to Onondaga County.
1: Smart guy.
0: I guess we're on there. I got more news, but we'll end there, because we're just, we were, there's
1: that was it? You can't end with a Billy Barlow story. Don't you have something fun?
0: All right. Well, Billy Barlow was fun.
1: Jesus, we talked about throwing a woman off a bridge?
0: Billy Barlow was fun, even though
1: you're
0: we're calling him William
1: me for
0: now.
1: Possibly throwing a button battery in the garbage?
0: We're not going to go down that road because I'm very angry. I don't like your attitude about that. That's very serious. So, all right, I'll share something because this sounds very exciting. Are you a fan of roller skating?
1: Who's not a fan of roller skating?
0: Well,
1: let me specify. I'm a fan of the chunky, old-fashioned four-wheel roller skates.
0: Okay.
1: I'm not a fan of rollerblading.
0: Well, that's all right, because either one is accepted. Syracuse Mayor Sharon Owens has announced plans for Skate in the Square pop-up.
1: Say what now?
0: Skate in the Square pop-up at Clinton Square to be held next Tuesday, June 23rd, all the way through Saturday, June 27th. Kind of like they do the ice rink, but it's going to be roller skating.
1: Oh, whoa, okay.
0: You can pay $5 admission and bring your skates or rent them or blades. There's a couple of special nights like Pride Night and Mayor's Night, and I just shared the schedule right up on our Ted and Amy Nutty
1: Facebook
0: page. She said that she's doing this because she has very fond memories of growing up roller skating.
1: Mayor, I have fond memories of roller skating growing up too, but it doesn't mean I can still do it.
0: She's apparently still a roller skater. Yeah, well, there's a Mayor's Night. I mean,
1: do we have mayoral pads
0: and helmet? We're not going to let you down with not having the mayor skate. Should there be a mayor's night?
1: I would hope the mayor would skate.
0: So she said, yeah, that she just loved roller skating and has such great memories of when she was a kid that she wanted to bring it downtown.
1: Yeah, I would not miss a roller skating party in elementary school.
0: Mm.
1: You know?
0: I could
1: skate backwards.
0: Oh, really?
1: I could do figure eights.
0: Really?
1: I was a master on skates.
0: Well?
1: At 8 years old.
0: It's not too late, babes. We'll get you.
1: There's a risk of bone breakage.
0: We'll get you padded up. Not bungee jumping. Just rollerblading.
1: You know how they say you never forget how to ride a bike? I may have.
0: Well.
1: I may have forgotten how to do that and roller skate.
0: We'll talk. This might be your opportunity.
1: All right.
0: To skate with the mayor.
1: That's some of that classic organ music they used to have at the roller skating parties.
0: I'm very excited about this. Okay.
1: The hokey pokey.
0: I'm glad I'm ending
1: with roller. Did you do the hokey pokey on roller skates? Because I did.
0: You can tell Ted has like a week and a half off because he's very excited.
1: I'm looking forward to
0: my time. You can tell.
1: But you know what I won't be doing? Anything risky. Anything.
0: We have sunshine around today. Highs in the 70s. Partly cloudy overnight down to the 50s. Some clouds tomorrow. Highs about 80. Looks pretty good, though. I mean, let's keep our fingers crossed. The sunshine will continue. 54 in Syracuse. 636 with Ted and Amy on 93Q, the number one hit music station.

0: 93Q, the number one hit music station. 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Olivia Dean with Ted and Amy in the morning at 6:39. We have a very special midweek sweet deal this week.
1: We have two sweet deals.
0: The first one tomorrow morning, 8 a.m., near and dear to my heart, the Village Tavern in Marcellus.
1: Oh.
0: The VT, as we called it when I was growing up. $25 will get you a $50 gift certificate to spend at the Village Tavern in Marcellus. 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
1: A beautiful day. It's a little bit warmer than yesterday. Still a lot of sunshine. High's about 70. 54 in Syracuse here at 93Q.
0: Hollywood highlights time. What's happening in the world of celebrities?
1: This is kind of surprising. Jelly Roll quietly filed for divorce from wife Bunny XO on May 18th in Tennessee, according to court records. I mean, they have been together, like, attached at the hip.
0: Through thick and thin?
1: Yeah. She has been with him since he became famous, and he's just lost all that weight and all that kind of stuff. The couple met at his Las Vegas concert in 2015. They secretly married in a courthouse ceremony in 2016 after he proposed on stage. They renewed their vows. Boy, just months ago at the Grammy Awards, Jelly Roll emotionally thanked his wife while accepting Best Contemporary Country Album.
0: Oh, that's sad.
1: I know. No party has commented, but I guess it was on the down low. People are just finding out about
0: it. Did they have kids? Well,
1: he's got a daughter. I know he has a daughter from a previous relationship. Okay. I don't know if they have kids that are together, but wow, that's just surprising. Taylor Swift's Toy Story 5 theme song, I Knew It, I Knew You, debuted at number one on the Billboard Hot 100, marking her, count it, 15th chart topper.
0: And she's back on the country charts with it, too.
1: Yeah. This achievement places Swift third in Hot 100 history behind only the Beatles and Mariah Carey. And yeah, this has been another hit. And she's not even really like focusing on her music right now. She's focusing on her wedding.
0: Right.
1: But you might as well just write something and release a number one hit.
0: Exactly.
1: Just kind of, you know, I was thinking back to my Toy Story years. I might as well write a song and now it's number one.
0: I will say, that's great that she's, you know, approaching the record of the Beatles. But you have to remember, they did all their stuff in 6 years. It only took them 6 years to do all those chart-breaking records.
1: So still very impressive.
0: So I put a little asterisk next to her name.
1: And are you ready for another hockey romance?
0: No, I'm not.
1: Yeah, we are.
0: Why is it so romantic in the world of hockey?
1: Netflix will adapt Hannah Grace's best-selling novel Icebreaker into a streaming series. The hockey romance follows aspiring Olympic figure skater Anastasia Allen, who must share ice time with NHL prospect Nate Hawkins. That's all I need to know. I'm almost done with Off Campus.
0: When are we optioning Christy
1: Cassiano's
0: book?
1: I keep telling Rick Roberts, don't send your daughter to college because all she's going to do is have sex, apparently.
0: When are we going to option Christy Cassiano's hockey book and make that into a Netflix series?
1: We could ask her. I'm not sure she's ready for
0: on the phone.
1: That sordidness.
0: If she's been offered a deal.
1: Woo! Heated rivalry, by the way, has also been heating up the ice rink and the hockey players.
0: Oh, yeah.
1: It started there and then, off campus. And
0: you had your gay hockey players.
1: Now we're ready.
0: Now you got your trade hockey players.
1: See what
0: I think Christy Cassiano could some sort of teen romance hockey player.
1: Maybe. We'll have to next time I see Christy, I will ask her.
0: All right.
1: It's becoming very big and steamy, apparently. Melting that ice with all the steam.
0: It's very steamy behind the scenes with the hockey world.
1: I tell ya.
0: Thank you for the rundown. 6:43 with Ted and Amy in the morning.
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0: Lane restrictions, speed reductions, alternating lane closures, all happening in those work zones throughout the area this morning. Slow it down when you come across those. Do watch for bright sunshine in your face this morning. Bring along the sunglasses. And yes, school buses are still on the move. 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
1: baseball
0: sorts of
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1: We have sunshine around today, looking really nice on your Tuesday. Highs a little bit warmer than yesterday, the mid-70s. 54 in Syracuse at 6:52. Good morning. Here's what's happening. Syracuse police continue to ask for the public's help in finding a Syracuse man who's wanted in connection with a homicide investigation. 22-year-old Troy Boatwright is 5 feet 6 inches tall, 120 pounds, block hair and brown eyes. Anyone with information regarding Boatwright's whereabouts is asked to contact Syracuse police. The number to call in, a photo of Boatwright, is up on our Ted and Amy 93Q Facebook page this morning. The Juonio School, a preschool that combines both children with and without special needs, is expected to reopen to students today. The school has complied with the state in response to some violations. The suspension has been lifted. Their license has been reinstated.
0: You know, that's great news for all those parents that were relying on that school.
1: And it's so unique. I mean, it's been around for almost 60 years.
0: Right.
1: 170 students, many of them with special needs. And it's just, to tell you the truth, I've heard nothing but really good things about the Juonio School. Mm-hmm. People very heavily rely on that. So good to hear. They closed as of Wednesday, so they're open in less than a week. Apparently, the main violation involved leaving a sleeping student unsupervised in a van. That has been addressed, and they're working on, I guess, some different...
0: Well, that seems rather drastic to close the whole school down because of that.
1: I don't know enough about it. I know that they had been under watch or whatever from the state with a couple of different violations, and that was the straw that broke the camel's back. But they're working on just, I think, more ways where they can keep track of those kind of things, which I'm sure is, I mean, you've heard at other schools and things that sometimes that happens. A chair that Taylor Swift sat in during the NBA playoffs just sold at an auction for $7,000.
0: Why?
1: It's the chair.
0: Why?
1: The Cleveland Cavaliers auctioned off several chairs that celebrities used during games 3 and 4 of the Eastern Conference Finals at Rocket Arena.
0: What are you going to do with that chair?
1: Well, you can put it in your man cave and say Taylor Swift sat in it. It's very exciting.
0: Sounds
1: now,
0: creepy to me.
1: She did also surpass what they got for Travis Kelce's chair. His sold for a little over $1,400. Kylie Jenner outsold her boyfriend as well. Her chair from Game 4 went for a little over $1,500. Timothy Chalamet's fetched about $1,200.
0: Interesting.
1: So there we go.
0: Thing about this chair Timothy Chalamet sat in, not a dent at all.
1: Not a butt cheek indent at all. As compared to Kylie.
0: In fact, I think he hovered above it.
1: All right. And Beth Baldwin has been at the helm of the Baldwin Fund since her mom Carol was diagnosed with breast cancer. And Carol wanted to do something to help other women going through the same thing. So the Baldwin Fund was formed. It joined in efforts with us to launch the Cruise for Courage, which is happening tonight with Syracuse Boat Tours. And all passengers are celebrating strength, courage, and hope for those who have been on the journey of breast cancer. Beth Baldwin says it's all about research, and that's why they've donated millions.
5: Finding the cure for breast cancer is impossible without research. And people say to me all the time, well, there's millions and gajillions of dollars that go into research, but it's not always, you've got to examine it and that's not it, and examine it and that's not it, and then you all of a sudden you examine it and that is it. And so the progression, it's unfortunate that it costs a lot of money to do the research, but you want them to do the research. You'd never find any of these things if it wasn't somebody sitting in a laboratory trying to figure out, how do we do this? How do we make it easier? How do we make it simpler? How do we make it so people don't get sick?
0: And look how far they've come. right? Yeah. Over the years.
1: Just with everything. Amazing. Treatment. And we talk about this all the time. I mean, Beth, this last hour was talking about when you got breast cancer in the 70s and what you had to go through as compared to mm-hmm. today. Don't get me wrong. It is still a courageous journey for those that are going through the breast cancer journey right now. But that's the reason we're celebrating. Blue Star Tequila is going to be on board with all of our winners of the Cruise for Courage because they donate a portion of every case that they sell to breast cancer research.
0: Which is fantastic.
1: Yeah. So it's going to be a nice combination. Looks like it's going to be a gorgeous night. If you'd like more information, go to thebaldwinfund.org. We have sunshine, highs in the 70s today, partly cloudy overnight down to the 50s. Clouds tomorrow, highs in the 80s. So overall, we're warming up for the week. 54 in Syracuse, 656 with Ted and Amy on 93Q.
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0: Good morning. It is just after 7 o'clock. Ted and Amy, happy Tuesday. It's June 16th. We have more of today's hit music every hour here on 93Q, the number one hit music station.
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0: 93Q, the number one hit music station's Benson Boone's Mystical Magical. Ted and Amy in the morning, 7:07. Gorgeous day for the downtown farmers market. They're going to be out there selling the produce and all the food trucks and the cinnamon buns.
1: All that stuff going on all morning. And this is the season, right? Even if you're still looking for plants that you want to put in, I'm sure they're going to be selling plants.
0: You got to see my
1: produce
0: zucchini.
1: Already starting.
0: My zucchini plant is getting huge already.
1: I'm impressed. I was over there on Saturday, and your plant, which came from the same six-pack as mine, it's huge.
0: I think it's the because you checked my soil before we planted anything. It's that bone meal and that blood meal. I think it's making a big difference this year.
1: I think you chose wisely to put in a
0: zucchini
1: plant.
0: I might have to get a stand set up at the downtown farmer's market.
1: Well, tis the season. So, yeah, that's going on every Tuesday right through mid-October.
0: Love it.
1: It began last week.
0: All right. Sunshine again today. We are looking for warmer temperatures, which is good news, right? So enjoy it if you're out and about. Right now, let's play a game of Brilliant or BS. 421-9393, callers 10, 11, and 12. Somebody's going to win a great prize.
1: Yeah, you know, we're talking gorgeous weather this week, at least today, and let's keep it coming. But the kids are going to be off of school, and a family four-pack of the most combo passes is going to be great to use when your kids are bored about 2 days into summer vacation. So this is good for admission to the most, and it's good for an Explore Dome show.
0: Ooh.
1: One of the great movies that they're playing.
0: I love that.
1: So that's what you're winning, a four-pack of tickets with our Brilliant or BS this morning, 421-9393. We'll take callers 10, 11, 12, and do it next here at 93Q.
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0: Back in the traffic link, that sunshine's right in your face coming in through the downtown area. 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Road construction throughout as well with lane restrictions, speed reductions, alternating lane closures. And yeah, watch for school buses. We still have a couple weeks of those, so watch for the kids out in the neighborhoods.
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0: 7:09 with Ted and Amy. Let's say hello to caller number 10. This boy, it's loud where you are. What's your name?
4: My name is Carrie.
0: Carrie, are we in the middle of a wind tunnel? What are we doing?
4: I'm not sure.
0: That's all right.
1: She probably has the window open as she's headed into wherever
0: loud
1: today.
0: Loud in the cabin of the car this morning. Listen, we got that great prize you're playing for. If you can correctly answer this question, good luck.
1: All right, today is International Waterfall Day. I love a good waterfall. Mm. So, Carrie, here's your question. Where is the world's tallest waterfall?
0: Ooh.
1: Is it in Venezuela? Is it in Maui, Hawaii, or is it in the Canada, U.S., the whole Niagara Falls?
0: Oh, wow.
1: The tallest waterfall.
0: What do we think?
4: I think it's in Venezuela.
0: It is in Venezuela. Really?
1: It is called Angel Falls. Now, that's the tallest uninterrupted waterfall. There's a lot of different waterfalls around, you know, in terms of like
0: Victoria Falls.
1: The widest and the longest and all that. But this is the tallest is in Venezuela.
0: Niagara Falls is the one with the most casinos nearby.
1: There you
0: I know that.
1: That's what's
0: good job.
1: Making.
0: Carrie, we've got the most passes for you. Enjoy it, you and the family, okay?
4: Thank you so much.
0: You're welcome. You hang on the line. You're a winner with 93.
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0: 93Q, the number one hit music station. That's Bruno Mars. I Just Might. 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
1: Wow, looks like a great morning. Is looking like it's shaping up to be a beautiful day. A little bit warmer, so we're getting to the upper 70s today under sunny skies.
0: I'm definitely getting a Friday vibe, though, today because I'm off tomorrow for a week.
1: Yes.
0: Yeah, well, what are you going to do?
1: It's fine. You haven't taken a lot of vacation. Have you taken any vacation in 2026 yet?
0: I don't know.
1: I don't think you
0: I don't think I have.
1: Although you're all giving us a hard time because there are those that have already put in for their vacation.
0: I know.
1: And we have a very short bench, which means that if someone is taking vacation, Ted can't take it as well.
0: Right.
1: So yesterday, it's like we've been telling you to put your vacation days in.
0: I should do it
1: when you're the last one to do it. This is what happens.
0: I get the dregs of whatever's left.
1: Time off just to have your colonoscopy.
0: Hence, I have to go from Wednesday to Wednesday.
1: I like it though.
0: Yeah,
1: it's a good little wrap around.
0: You know, I will be back though for the upcoming Top 5 at 9 this Saturday night. I'll be joining you and Rick Roberts and Joey Walker as we count down the five most popular songs that we played during the week here on 93Q. 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
1: Oh, right. You're Saturday. Coming back. Okay.
0: I'm coming back Saturday.
1: Perfect. You don't want to miss that.
0: No.
1: Brought to us by our friends at Sharky's Event Center. People keep saying to me, really? Clambake tickets are still $60?
0: Still like, $60.
2: That's it.
1: I just go and do it because you don't know. Pretty soon, the all-you-can-eat and drink Clambake tickets are going to go up in price. And
0: so get them now.
1: Don't say we didn't say that.
0: There you go. Right online, there's a link at 93Q.com for the Ted and Amy Clambake. Every week, we ask a music trivia question during the Top 5 at 9 and give away some great prizes.
1: Yes, in fact, last Saturday the question was, Ariana Grande just kicked off her Eternal Sunshine tour. What was her first number one song? And you guys were kind of surprised.
0: You guys were kind of stumped with this.
2: I was stumped.
0: Thank You Next was her first number one hit.
3: Yeah, that surprised me.
0: Right?
1: We had a lot of guesses of the correct answer, though, including Lauren Farnsworth of Oswego.
0: Hi, Lauren.
1: Who was the one who was randomly chosen to win four tickets to the Crayola Experience.
0: So we have another music trivia question for this week, and here it is. Created as the official anthem for the 2010 FIFA World Cup, this pop song is considered the most famous soccer song in the world. And you said you used to work out to this.
1: I used to dance to Zumba with this song.
2: Well, there's a clue right there. That's like giving it away.
0: Is it? Is
2: no,
0: it too,
2: I'm just
0: is it
2: kidding.
0: Too much?
2: So, well, if you're in Amy's Zumba class, it is.
0: If you think you know, created as the official anthem for the 2010 FIFA World Cup, this pop song is considered the most famous soccer song in the world. If you know what it is, submit your answer right on that same Top 5 at 9 page where you cast your vote for your favorite song that we play during the week, because we're going to count them up and count them down.
1: Love it.
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0: 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School buses for the next about week and a half, I think. Still on the move, so watch for the kids out in your neighborhood.
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0: Gotta love that sunshine, even warmer than yesterday, which is nice. It never really got over being nippy yesterday. I don't know. I walked out at like noon, 12:30, and it was still pretty chilly. But yes, that's a different story today. Highs in the 70s and in the 80s by tomorrow. We're still a bit chilly, 56 in Syracuse, and sunny at 7:30. Good morning. Here's what's happening. The news brought to you by William Matar. A two-car crash in the town of Onondaga last evening. It happened about 6 p.m. on Cedarvale Road. Two people were taken to Upstate. The condition of both of them is not known. Former City of Oswego Mayor Billy Barlow, who's now known as William Barlow, because he's older.
1: He's older.
0: Has been announced.
1: More mature.
0: Older, wiser. And he's been announced. Well, he's moving to Onondaga County, and he's been announced as the new Deputy County Executive for Economic Development for Onondaga County.
2: Nice.
0: The County Executive made the announcement yesterday. Barlow will help the county plan for the demand for additional housing, as well as help coordinate all that will be required on advancing the county's growth as we prepare for the Micron facility. This is kind of interesting. As we know, the FIFA World Cup is going on.
2: Oh, yeah.
0: And Japanese soccer fans maintain their decades-long tradition of cleaning stadiums after their teams draw at AT&T Stadium in Arlington, Texas.
2: They clean the stadium?
0: They clean. The blue bag supporters wave during celebrations. Then they clean up. It began during Japan's first World Cup appearance in France in 1998 and has continued every 4 years since.
2: Well, isn't that a
0: workers
2: nice
0: at AT&T
2: thing.
0: Stadium, accustomed to extensive post-game cleanup duties after the NFL games, were left with significantly less work thanks to your blue bag Japanese
2: Couldn't
0: supporters.
2: Couldn't we have gotten them to that big 250 UFC site on the White House lawn? That was kind of a...
0: Oh, did I hear
3: that? A lot of trash after
0: that
3: one.
0: There was some trash that was there.
3: There was some trash.
2: We could have used the Japanese cleanup crew.
0: Has that all been taken down now?
2: I think so. I don't know about taken down. I don't know. I would assume
0: that
2: it would
0: be. That was one
2: and
0: done, I think. So hopefully. Yeah. But if you are wondering who those supporters are or who those fans are in the stands,
2: can we get
0: blue bag supporters?
2: Can we hire them for tonight's Spark in the Park? We're going to need some blue bags tonight.
0: We're going to need some sort of bags. That's right. And what is the new flavor of the summer? Although I don't know if it's a new flavor, but you know how things just take over and everything's made of whatever.
2: Like we have pumpkin spice during the fall.
0: In fact, they're calling it this summer's pumpkin spice, Ted.
2: Okay.
0: This is what they're calling
2: what
0: it.
2: What do we have for summer?
0: Pickles.
2: Pickles!
0: You can now find pickle-flavored everything.
2: Like
0: popcorn, pretzels,
2: protein
0: bars, drinks, hummus. Even pickle frozen pizza.
2: All right, I like me a good pickle, but I'm not sure if I would like it with anything other than, you know, a pickle.
0: I mean, they've had pickle flavored chips for a long time.
2: Yeah.
0: I do like pickles. And how long did it take me? I was just a couple of years ago that I found out that relish is made of pickles.
2: Jesus.
0: So if you're just learning this yourself.
2: That was big relative.

0: and then it's in my refrigerator for like a year and a half.
1: Why don't you eat more pickles?
0: I don't know. I'm like, oh, pickles. And then I have like a pickle for 3 days in a row, and I'm like, I gotta eat more pickles.
1: I have the opposite problem. I buy a jar of pickles, and I eat pickles with like everything because I really like them.
0: Yeah.
1: And then I want more pickles, and it takes me a while to remember to buy them. I just was having a conversation about pickles because you can spend a pretty penny on pickles, or you can buy ones that are, I feel like, just as good and they're not as expensive.
0: I do like to dice a pickle and put it in my tuna salad, my tuna fish for a sandwich.
1: Sure.
0: That's always a treat.
1: Yeah.
0: A little pickle juice.
1: Well, if you're enjoying them even more than ever with a lot of different products, you're not alone.
0: Pickle is the new flavor.
1: The new summer pumpkin spice.
0: All right. Look for it everywhere.
1: And if you can't find pickles, buy relish. It's apparently the same thing.
0: Or I have a year and a half old jar in my refrigerator. Let me know if you want some.
1: We have sunshine, high about 70 today. Partly cloudy overnight down to the 50s. Some clouds tomorrow, but still temperature-wise, we're going to be happy in the 80s. It's 56 in Syracuse. Enjoy that sunshine. 7:35 with Ted and Amy. 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
1: Yes, warming up nicely. Yesterday, it turned out to be a pretty sunny afternoon and evening, but geez, she had a chill in the air. So a little bit warmer today, warmer tomorrow. It's 56 in Syracuse here at 93Q.
0: Tuesday mornings, we like to feature our doggy delinquents, brought to you by our friends from Sit Mean Sit Dog Training in Syracuse. If you have a delinquent doggy that may be misbehaving, it's not their fault. They just need a little guidance. That's what Sit Mean Sit does.
1: We're going for a walk the other day, and all of us were impressed with the fact that these dog owners were just very casually walking their dogs,
0: right,
1: who were walking side by side with them.
0: We passed one woman. I'm trying to think, what kind of dogs were they? Mastiffs? They were

0: gigantic dogs. I'm like, are those dogs walking you or are you walking them?
1: And how about Ted actually having a conversation with somebody on the road?
0: I was interacting left and right.
1: Really, I was quite impressed.
0: Yeah, a lot of dogs being walked. But if you have a problem with your dog, even if it's like walking, like there was one dog that was like trying to like go 800 miles an hour and the poor woman is like tugging on
1: straining.
0: The leash. And,
1: that can be an issue that's addressed.
0: Right?
1: Anything you're
0: they
1: thinking about,
0: that.
1: Biting issues. I mean, you know, interacting with both dogs mm-hmm. and with people. They have a ton of different programs. They can meet them during the day and then train both you and the dog at night or weekends or evenings, whatever you got. You can go to their website, which is linked right up to our Ted and Amy 93Q Facebook page and at 93Q.com, which is where you can see Loki, our doggy delinquent
0: today. I love German Shepherds. Loki's
1: you know
0: a
1: do.
0: 4-year-old German Shepherd owned by Anna Hubner of Fulton.
1: And she writes, you might remember Loki from Dog Tired Tuesday, but he can also be a little naughty at times.
0: Uh-oh.
1: Loki loves helping himself to the all-you-can-eat kitty seafood buffet.
0: Yeah.
1: He will push his cat brother Cecil out of the way while he's eating.
0: Oh, no.
1: Or sneak a taste while we're clearly watching him do it. The best part is the guilty look on his face afterward, and he's shocked if anybody notices.
0: That's the picture she sent
1: of him, like,
0: he's got the guiltiest look on his face.
1: And the little doggy delinquent sign says, the all-you-can-eat cat food buffet is just too hard to resist.
0: Oh, see.
1: So we love that. Keep the doggy delinquents coming.
0: We love them, yes.
1: I will create a sign for you, even if you just send me a photo of your dog and, you know, give me a little bit of background of how he or she misbehaves.
0: I love it.
1: But we want to keep it coming, and we have the rest of the year with our friends from Sit Me and Sit Syracuse.
0: There you go. Again, they're linked right up to the Doggy Delinquent page where you can see all of our past Doggy Delinquents as well as Loki's picture and read their stories as well. Sit Me and Sit Dog Training in Syracuse. Doggy Delinquents with Ted and Amy in the morning. 741 with 93Q.
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0: Starting to slow up now on the ride in this morning. Watch for an accident. 81 northbound at 7th North Street that's causing some backups as we speak. Again, 81 northbound at the 7th North Street exit 25. There are authorities on the scene and it is backing up big time. So maybe, I don't know, expect delays. If you can't hop off, maybe take Route 11 as an alternate. Watch for an accident also on East Fayette Street in the city at South Salina Street. East Fayette at South Salina Street. Also an accident reported Morgan Road and Waterhouse Road in Liverpool. Bring along those sunglasses and slow it down.
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1: 93Q traffic lane.
0: That sun, yeah, causes some slowdowns for you this morning coming into the city. Bring along the sunglasses. Watch for that accident. 81 northbound at 7th North Street. We're backing up pretty big time there. So again, 81 northbound at 7th North, an accident with authorities on the scene. Watch for a crash in Liverpool, Morgan Road at Waterhouse Road. A disabled vehicle, 81 northbound at Court Street, and an accident in the city itself, East Fayette Street at South Salinas. Slow it down.
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4: Wow, this sunshine, right? We're going to see it all day already warming up. We're going to see highs, well, at least 10 degrees warmer than yesterday, which makes me smile. Highs in the 70s. It's 59 in Syracuse at 7:49. Good morning. Here's what's happening. The news brought to you by Best Tile. Syracuse police continue to ask for the public's help in finding a Syracuse man who's wanted in connection with a homicide investigation. 22-year-old Troy Boatwright is 5 feet 6 inches tall, 120 pounds, black hair and brown eyes. Anyone with information regarding Boatwright's whereabouts is asked to contact Syracuse police. The number to call and the photo of Boatwright is already up on our Ted and Amy 93Q Facebook page this morning. The Juwonio School, a preschool that combines both children with and without special needs, expected to reopen to students today. The school has complied with the state in response to some violations, and the suspension has been lifted. Their license has also been reinstated. Apparently, the main violation involved leaving a sleeping student unsupervised in a van. Juwonio has just over 170 students. They've been around for almost 60 years.
0: You know, I get it. That's bad, but it seems like they didn't have to shut the whole school down.
4: I think that there were a couple of different things they were looking at, but it's good that everybody has been addressing it and opening it as soon as possible. So it was less than a week.
0: Yeah, good news. Closed last Wednesday.
4: President Trump announced Monday he'll hold a rally on the National Mall during America's 250th anniversary celebration on July 4th. Trump posted on social media the event will take place between the Lincoln Memorial and the Washington Monument.
0: Did you see the reflecting pool?
4: No.
0: You know, he spent, I don't know what, $1.4 million to paint
4: right.
0: it blue.
4: Uh-huh.
0: It got hot over the weekend. The whole thing's green.
4: Oh, no.
0: So giant algae bloom.
4: Oh, now, okay. Well, but does that happen every year
0: I think it does.
4: Okay, so we can't blame him for everything.
0: They just finished it.
4: The rally marks a break from the White House tradition, though, of keeping Independence Day events nonpartisan. So we'll see. I'm hoping everybody's just in a celebratory mood. A rally.
0: How can you not
4: calling
0: be?
4: It a rally scares me.
0: Maybe 250 years.
4: Yeah.
0: Almost.
4: I get it. I just, you know, a concert's one thing and fireworks. I don't know. A rally kind of. I'm hoping everybody just kind of stays getting along. For our big semi-quincentennial. You're welcome. And Beth Baldwin has been at the helm of the Baldwin Fund since her mom, Carol, was diagnosed with breast cancer and wanted to do something to help other women going through the same thing. The Baldwin Fund joins in efforts with us tonight to launch Cruise for Courage happening with the Syracuse Boat Tours and Blue Star Tequila. All passengers are celebrating strength, courage, and hope for those who have been on the journey of breast cancer. And Beth says she's focused more and more on the people that they serve.
5: As the years have gone by, there's many larger breast cancer organizations. You know, I'm a small organization that does larger things, meaning a lot of patients would come to me at different events, if I was at the fair, any of those kinds of things. And I got approached many times by the physical person who had the disease. The patients started to come to me and said, I need a wig, or I don't have insurance, or I need to get into a doctor. And I sit with many people who get a biopsy and they don't have a husband, or they don't have a child, or they don't want to tell their children.
0: Yeah,
4: so there you go. So it's kind
0: of
4: become, she said that it's unbelievable because she's been at this for a long time that people recognize her and approach her someplace and say, hey, I found a lump and I don't know what to do. And so she's really become, as compared to just someone who kind of oversees raising money for research. Right. It's more of a patient-to-patient thing, which
0: and
4: is
0: yes,
4: really cool.
0: If you've been living under a rock and don't know, this is the famous Baldwin family.
4: Yes.
0: In fact, do you remember we did an event for the Baldwin Foundation, I don't know, probably 20 years ago? And Billy Baldwin used my back to sign an autograph for someone.
4: We were just talking about that. That's your claim to fame.
0: Do you remember he said,
4: I do remember.
0: Hey, Stretch, bend over so I can sign this. I'm like, oh my God, Billy Baldwin signing something on my back.
4: We may have captured that in photos.
0: Yeah,
4: at
0: was
4: least
0: very excited.
4: When we were up on stage. But yes, Beth is a sweetheart and just has been at this for a long, long time, raised millions of dollars.
0: Yeah.
4: They actually, it's pretty cool because they do so much with the Upstate Cancer Center up here, but they also have their organization has a downstate chapter,
0: mm-hmm.
4: and the money that's raised downstate stays downstate, but they keep it separate so that, you know, we benefit from the money raised here
0: right.
4: in Upstate New
0: yeah.
4: York. You can hear the entire interview. It's right up on our Street Talk page at 93Q.com.
0: And by the way, we should mention Blue Star Tequila is part of tonight's Cruise for Courage because every purchase of Blue Star Tequila, a portion goes to the Baldwin Foundation.
4: So there you go. So you can see more at thebaldwinfund.org as well. And I am so excited. It's going to be a beautiful night for Cruise for Courage. We have sunshine around, highs in the 70s today, partly cloudy overnight down to the 50s, and some clouds on your Wednesday, but still high of 80. So I think it's warm enough for the week. That's some exciting news. 59 in Syracuse, 754 with Ted and Amy on 93Q. 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

0: 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Ted and Amy. 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
0: Friend. 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F-R-I-E-N-D. 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

0: music station. That's Somber's Home Records. Ted and Amy in the morning, 8:05 in the sunshine. A gorgeous, gorgeous Tuesday ride in this morning. Bring along your sunglasses. It truly is a summer to remember.
1: And we haven't even hit summer yet.
0: Right? It's not even official until Sunday, right?
1: Yeah,
0: Sunday,
1: Father's Day is the first day of summer. There's going on, but it's definitely feeling more like it today. Highs in the 70s under some sunny skies. 59 in Syracuse here at 93Q.
0: Yeah, three times every weekday we give you a chance to win some great Summer to Remember prize packs. We have caller number 10, Heidi, standing by. Heidi, how are you?
2: I'm good, thanks. How are you guys?
0: Wonderful. Have we done anything or do we have any big plans for summer? We doing anything fun this year?
2: A lot of projects around the house.
1: Love that.
2: Some of those are fun, but not all of them.
0: Well, that's true. All right. Well, listen, we've got something fun for you to win here because you're calling number 10. And Amy had the news story earlier that the mayor is doing Skate in the Square next week.
1: I know. That's coming up in my news in just a few minutes.
0: So, Heidi, I'm inspired to put on some skates and skate over to pick up your prize.
1: Boy, this is not going to end well. Are you sure?
0: See how I do here.
1: You have vacation coming up. I'm not sure.
3: I don't know if this is going to be good.
1: This is not going to
3: end
1: well. Are you all right?
0: Amy, just take this.
1: Why do you make these plans?
0: Maybe a broken tailbone.
1: Heidi, don't even say that. And now you got vacation. We don't want you on the couch all week.
0: I'm going to be laid up.
1: We're just kidding. He's all right, Heidi. Don't be nervous. And you should be very excited because we have a pair of tickets to Seabreeze Amusement Park. That'll be really fun. Summer to remember.
0: Just down the thruway.
1: Water parks are warming up nicely. Seabreeze is a great spot, which is in Rochester.
0: Right, so I love
1: that. We're going to send you this summer.
0: Hook's Lagoon, all that fun water rides.
1: You can take a little break from all those projects and head to Seabreeze for a day, okay?
2: Absolutely. Thank you so much.
0: You're welcome, Heidi. You hang on the line. Be listening in the noontime hour. Joey Walker will give you your next chance to win a fabulous Summer to Remember prize pack with 93Q.
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0: Yeah, I wish it was better news for you. Heading up 81 northbound this morning out of the city, we have an accident still causing major backups at 7th North Street. That's exit 25 on 81 northbound at the 7th North Street exit. Again, authorities around the scene, and it is big-time backup, so avoid that if you can. Also an accident, Morgan Road at Waterhouse Road in Liverpool. An accident in the city, East Fayette at South Salina earlier this morning. Also a disabled vehicle, 81 northbound at Court Street. Again, just bring along the sunglasses. Slow your speeds down.
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0: 93Q, the number one hit music station. Olivia Dean, so easy to fall in love. Ted and Amy in the morning, 8:19 in the sunshine. Keep those entries coming for our patriotic pause contest with our friends from Country Max. Every Thursday, we give away a $20 Country Max gift card to some lucky pet owner who sends us a picture of your could be furry friend, could be feathered friend, could be scaly friend, whatever kind of pet
1: you
0: have.
1: They just have to have a pet patriotic tinge.
0: Get it? Something patriotic. Show us your patriotism. Yeah, $20 gift card to Country Max. And again, we're doing this right through July 9th as we head towards the semi-quincentennial of America.
1: Do you remember earlier this year, I put a video together because my grandmother 50 years ago had given us a time capsule to open.
0: That was the coolest thing.
1: During the 1976 bicentennial.
0: She included all the articles on the bicentennial celebrations.
1: Really cool. We had no idea what was in the time capsule. Yeah. We were supposed to open it, I guess it was the end of December heading into this year, and we did it in January on her birthday.
0: Right.
1: I'm going to have to share that video again, though, because it was really cool.
0: That was, and so many people thought that was the greatest thing, that you had
1: really
0: that
1: neat
0: from your grandmother.
1: Yeah, well, how about this? On July 4th, America's time capsule will be buried, but it's not going to be 50 years.
0: No.
1: It's not going to be 100 years. They're planning on not opening this again for 250 years.
0: Will there still be an America in another 250
1: years? It will be on July 4th, 2276 is when they're planning on opening this.
0: Right.
1: And they haven't yet finalized a list of what that will include. Now, as for what goes into the capsule, the director of the project said, we want all states and territories to be represented, to choose their own objects to submit. From sea to shining sea.
0: Wow.
1: It has to be personal. So there are some rules. You can't put anything in that will spoil. So, you know, like a cherry pie.
0: Oh, who's going to put a cherry pie in a time capsule for 250 years? Well, I opened it up, there was nothing but flies.
1: You can't have anything that would affect the objects around them. So like sticky or leather or something like that.
0: I was going to put in my grandmother's garlic sauce recipe.
1: So far, it will include an iPhone 17.
0: Perfect, that's good.
1: Native American artwork and a Coca-Cola bottle. But that's all, I guess, that they have finalized at this point.
0: How did Coke get the product placement for that?
1: They
0: may
1: have paid for America's time capsule. I don't know.
0: I think Pepsi would disagree.
1: But I just thought that this is something to think about. And so this is the question that I'm posing right up on our Ted and Amy 93Q Facebook page. And Joey's coming in to kind of kick off this week's podcast.
0: What would you put in a time capsule?
1: If you have any ideas. So
0: to represent today, right?
1: To represent today. Yeah.
0: Or, America today.
1: I mean, the 2020s.
0: Do you know what the 500-year celebration of America will be called?
1: No, let's see.
0: Think about it.
1: Will it be the quincentennial?
0: It'll be the quincentennial!
1: I've learned so much. I'm so excited.
0: It'll be 500 years. Wow.
1: Yeah. Wow, 250 years from now.
0: Won't that be crazy?
1: That is crazy.
0: All right, well, leave your comment right up on our Ted and Amy 93Q Facebook page, and we'll see if Joey can come up with some ideas when he comes in.
1: I know, it's tough, boy.
0: Right?
1: Something technology,
0: I think
1: the iPhone 17 is perfect.
0: That's perfect. What else would we do? Some sort of AI something? Like an Alexa Echo Dot or something like that? Something AI?
1: We'd love your ideas. Right. Not grandma's cherry pie, though. That will not
0: fly. Put a tuna sandwich in there. Is that a problem? 8:23 with Ted and Amy.
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0: Why is it all back up on 81 through the city? Because of an accident at the 7th North Street exit. We mentioned this earlier. Still, it's flashing red on my board, so I think it's still a problem for you. 81 northbound at 7th North. Maybe avoid that if you can. Save yourself some time. 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Bring along your sunglasses. It's a nice ride in so far.
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0: I guess you moved on really easily.
1: We have a beautiful day ahead. Sunshine, highs in the 70s, so warmer than yesterday, and that sun keeps on a-coming. 61 in Syracuse at 8:30. Good morning. Here's what's happening. The news brought to you by William Matar. A two-car crash in the town of Onondaga last evening. It happened around 6 p.m. on Cedarvale Road. Two people were taken to upstate. The condition of both of them is not known. Former City of Oswego Mayor Billy Barlow, who now is known as William Barlow.
2: Did you hear that, Joey? He changed it to William. He doesn't want to be called Billy anymore.
1: A little more seriously.
2: What do you think, Joey?
3: I like being called Joey. It's my name.
1: Has been announced as the new Deputy County Executive for Economic Development for Onondaga County. The Onondaga County Executive made that announcement yesterday. Barlow will help the county plan for the demand for additional housing, as well as help coordinate all that will be required on advancing the county's growth as we prepare for the Micron facility. I was saying, you know, he was a young guy when he was the mayor of Oswego.
2: I remember that.
1: Saw a picture of him yesterday. I'm like, holy cow, you go, William Barlow. You're all grown up.
2: Very nice guy. And now he's... Going by William.
1: Yes, I guess he is, though, moving to this county, which kind of makes sense if he's going to be the deputy county executive.
2: Right, yeah.
1: So, and you just mentioned this, and Ted is very excited, Joey, that roller skating is coming to Clinton Square for a limited time.
2: Skate in the square starting next week.
4: Roller skating.
2: Yeah.
1: Syracuse Mayor Sharon Owens, who apparently grew up being a big roller skater, has announced plans for Skate in the Square pop-ups at Clinton Square to be held starting Tuesday, June 23rd, so a week from today, through Saturday, June 27th.
2: Were you a skater as a kid?
4: I was never able to roller skate. I tried rollerblading once, and I fell, and I never did that again.
2: Yeah.
4: I couldn't ski. Anything that involved balance. Mm-hmm. I had a skateboard. I used to sit on it and go down a hill. That was it.
1: I can't make fun of you because I'm the same way.
2: Awful.
1: I tried all of the above.
2: I could roller skate. The chunky roller skates that you used to get in like elementary school for the roller skating parties.
1: Sure.
2: I went to all of those. I skated all the time. Then I tried rollerblading and almost killed myself.
4: Yeah.
1: Well, I believe that you're going to have your choice of renting either roller skates or maybe blades, or you can bring either one if you have that. Admission's only going to be $5.
2: And the mayor's going to have a special night. A
1: couple of special nights.
2: Skate,
1: there's
2: right?
1: going to be a pride night. There's going to be a mayor's night. And I'm just putting up the schedule. They have afternoon hours and they have evening hours. And you can check it all out. Again, $5 rentals, $5 admission, or you can bring your own skates and just pay the $5.
2: That's one of the feeds in my Instagram are these guys that go around like they're roller skating professionals. With the chunky skates, though.
1: Mm-hmm. You can wear chunky skates.
4: You're all over the place. Your algorithm.
2: I don't know. I don't know why I'm getting what I get. I wish I did. My kids tried to explain it to me. They said, you don't ever like anything. So if you like pause on something, it's going to just keep giving you that kind of stuff, trying to get you to like it.
4: It's weird. It can tell exactly what kind of person you are and what you're into.
1: Oh, sure.
4: It's amazing.
2: Joey's getting a lot of greasy, high forehead strippers.

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1: Joey is holding down the fort. Are we still going to do the...
2: It's a fort. Yes.
1: Fort.
2: I always thought it was a
1: fork.
0: Joey used to think it was holding down the fork.
1: Really?
0: Yeah. Yeah.
2: It's fort, I found out.
0: He had a news story when you were gone that what mispronounced words people do.
1: Yeah.
0: Phrases.
1: Nip it in the butt. Did you think it was nip it in the butt?
2: I think so. Is
1: it? Or nip it in the bud.
0: No, it's nip it in the
2: bud.
1: Bud. Nip bud, like a flower bud.
0: Bud.
2: Oh, really?
1: Nip it in the bud.
0: Yeah.
1: Yeah.
0: And the word you and I were saying wrong our entire lives was lackadaisical. It's not lackadaisical.
1: We thought there was an S in there.
0: Always
1: or an
0: said
1: accent.
2: Lackadaisical.
0: My whole life I said lackadaisical.
1: In fact, we learned it because we corrected somebody at the Legion and they were like, let's look it up. And we were wrong.
0: Our mistake.
1: Now, did you hear our conversation about America's time capsule, Joey, that will be buried on July 4th and not open for the next 250 years?
2: That's really happening?
1: Yeah. It's
2: 250
1: really
2: years?
1: Yeah, they're going to be doing that as part of the celebration.
0: And they're looking for ideas of what represents American society today to put in the time capsule. Can't be anything that's going to spoil.
2: Okay.
1: Anything that's like adhesive that's going to ruin.
0: Can't be anything that's going to affect other things in the time
1: which
0: capsule.
1: Which it seems like they already said an iPhone, but I
2: was just
1: going like
2: to say an iPhone is the first thing that popped into my head.
1: Like, but something could happen to that, like the battery could leak or something like that, or are they going to
2: remove
1: take
2: the battery
1: out?
0: Yeah, take the battery out.
1: Yeah, okay.
0: I'm thinking something AI-ish, like a Alexa Echo Dot or something.
2: That would
0: like
2: be good.
0: What else would represent
2: what else?
0: Society
2: everything
0: today?
2: Is just...
1: Did you ever do any time capsules growing up?
0: About a Taylor Swift record.
1: See, that might be.
0: That would be a good thing.
1: I think they're asking every single state to think of something.
2: Yeah.
1: Okay. So,
2: 250 years from now.
0: Did you do time capsules?

0: pencils as a kid?
1: Didn't know. No. Never did stuff like that.
0: Like for school? Either?
1: No.
0: Really?
1: I don't think so.
0: Did you ever do the helium balloon release?
1: No.
0: Where you would write your name on a postcard and like put it in plastic and then attach it to a bunch of helium balloons and see how far away
1: it goes. No, my parents weren't looking for me to get kidnapped, Ted. We didn't do that.
0: It was school.
2: But that whole thing now, you think back, it's like, let me be a small child, write my name and address and phone number on a postcard.
1: Yeah.
2: Tell them that I'm a small child and then attach it to helium balloons, okay, which are really bad for the environment.
0: All right.
1: And then a stranger in the van receives that.
2: See that.
0: All right. It was like 1968.
2: I'm 8 years old and I live at da-da-da-da-da-da. Marcellus.
0: It was 1968. People weren't kidnapping children
2: there
0: back
2: then.
0: There
2: were still children being kidnapped. It's just that maybe we're not as intelligent.
0: Make sure you include your phone number and the time you'll be home alone.
2: Okay. I don't think that they're doing that anymore.
1: No, that's
2: not
1: a good
2: to
1: thing.
2: Mention, you're really not supposed to be releasing those balloons.
0: Yeah, I was in that environment.
2: You talk about me killing sea turtles with my plastic straws.
0: Yeah.
2: Nothing like a bunch of rubber helium balloons.
0: Well, I'm not alone. I mean, you did it too, didn't you? Didn't you do the
1: You put your name and phone number and address out there
2: to
1: the world?
0: The whole class did.
1: Why?
0: Go outside on the field and let them go.
2: How are we feeling about the message in a bottles? Because that intrigues me.
1: I feel like that's more
2: environmentally conscious, right, is to put a message. Still, you would not want to include.
0: Yeah, but what body of water would you throw it in around here? It's not like it's going to go to Jamaica.
2: Well, no, it could. It's all linked.
0: My name is Steve, and I live in Pulaski. I got your message.
2: All of the waterways are connected at some point.
0: Do you think?
2: Yes, you throw it into one of the canal systems.
0: I threw it as a creek in Marcellus.
2: Okay.
0: Well, my name is Tom. I live in Camillus. Your model drifted down.
2: I love those message in a bottle things when they happen.
1: That'd be a good way to date somebody. There you go. You put your name, all your information, and then you put the message in the bottle. And then a girl gets it. Think of Ted.
0: I would need a little quicker response than putting a message in a bottle.
2: I mean,
1: he's going to put it out there.
2: How long would that take? I mean, we don't have decades.
1: And some amazing girl is going to get that bottle.
2: No, I mean, this year?
0: That's
2: or just in general?
1: It might take a few years.
0: Like decades.
1: Yeah. It takes that long?
0: Oh, he's no longer with us. Yeah, he would have loved to meet you, but he passed away five years ago.
2: The message in a bottle may not be as timely as we're looking for that.
1: No.
2: But I do kind of like that concept. And that is, as long as you keep your personal information on the down low, I kind of appreciate that. I don't know, what other ways did they used to do that? With the balloons, with the bottles.
0: Yeah, it was like pen pals. How about pen pals? Did you ever get like a list of addresses from like Ireland or something?
2: Yeah.
0: And you were supposed to write to somebody and make a pen pal?
1: Did I miss out on
0: that
1: all this?
0: Either?
1: Maybe it's a generation thing.
2: Yeah, allegedly they were all children as well.
0: You know why it worked for us? Because we could write cursive. They can't do that today.
1: Yeah. We used to do like a chain letter. I feel like that was a thing.
0: No,
2: where you would have to make sure that if you got it, you mailed it out to five. That used to drive me nuts.
0: What about that?
2: I never did that. That's like
0: Stanley.
2: Holding you hostage.
1: Yeah,
0: Did you do that flat Stanley thing?
2: Flat Stanley.
0: Where you mail the little cardboard character and
2: you take a picture of it.
0: You're supposed to mail it to like, you know.
1: Never even heard of it.
0: And they take pictures of where he shows up and all that.
2: How about the traveling gnome?
0: What the hell did you do in school? Anything?
1: I don't know. I mean, these things.
0: Did you do anything fun in school?
1: There's an end to these things. So I think they were over with before I went to school. People weren't doing them anymore. What you're saying. That's all. Mm. Right?
2: Flat Stanley was around when you were little.
0: All right. Well, anyway, if you have an idea what to put in the.
1: Sure. Flat Stanley was around in my lifetime.
0: America's time capsule.
1: Leave
0: a comment up on our Ted and Amy 93Q Facebook page. We'll read some back after 9 o'clock.
1: Stanley.
0: You don't remember the Flat Stanley thing?
2: No. Was around then. Because we would do it when we were working here and the kids would be doing Flat Stanley.
0: I mean, we would have
2: They'd
0: to take a picture
2: it
0: of
2: it.
1: I mean, I've never even heard of
2: Maybe
1: Flat Stanley.
2: Maybe he's just totally out of the. Let's put a
1: 1964
2: message.
1: This has to do with.
2: It's not the last year. Maybe it got created in 1964.
0: I just got a email from Flat Sally, who just received my message in a bottle that I sent out 25 years ago. Her name is Flat Sally.
2: Well, maybe there's
1: this is a thing
2: there's
1: from the 60s.
2: Okay. I just something to think about.
0: All right.
2: And we're excited about America's time capsule.
0: There you go. We'll read them back after 9. 844, Ted and Amy with 93Q.
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0: 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We are looking at, slow-moving traffic now with the rush hour starting to wind down. The road construction in the area. Again, watch your speeds with those school buses still on the move.
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2: Wow, wow, loving that sunshine. And yes, I'm also loving the fact that it's not going to stay in the 60s today. That was a little tough to take yesterday. We are mid-June, you know. So yeah, we're warming up to the 70s today and 80s by tomorrow. So hopefully we're going to stick around there for a while. 61 in Syracuse at 849. Good morning. Here's what's happening. Syracuse police continue to look for the public's help in finding a Syracuse man who's wanted in connection with a homicide investigation. I'm just checking to make sure they have not yet updated that they have located him. 22-year-old Troy Boatwright is 5'6" tall, 120 pounds, black hair and brown eyes. Anyone with information regarding Boatwright's whereabouts is asked to contact Syracuse police. The number to call and a photo of Boatwright is up on our Ted and Amy 93Q Facebook page this morning. Well, the Juwonio School, preschool that combines both children with and without special needs, is expected to reopen to students today. The school has complied with the state in response to some violations. The suspension has been lifted. Their license apparently reinstated. Now, I guess the main violation involved leaving a sleeping student unsupervised in a van. Juwonio has just over 170 students and has been around for almost 60 years. A two-car crash in the town of Onondaga last evening. It happened about 6 p.m. on Cedar Vale Road. Two people taken to upstate. The condition of both of them is not known. And Beth Baldwin has been at the helm of the Baldwin Fund since her mother Carol was diagnosed with breast cancer and wanted to do something to help other women going through the same thing. The Baldwin Fund joined in efforts with us to launch the Cruise for Courage happening tonight.
0: Is this like the first of maybe future ones?
2: I think we're just excited about just celebrating strength and courage and hope. Now, all of those that are on board the Cruise for Courage won through our morning show.
0: Some very inspirational letters.
2: Hopefully you got to hear those a couple of weeks ago. But Beth says they've come a long way, but we still have a long way to go.
20: There's so much more to do with this disease, whether it's breast or any kind of cancer. There's just so much of it that we need to be bold in getting people to help us, because I witness it every day. And sometimes they don't understand till it's happened to them or happened to a family member. I grew up very understanding. My father was a big disciplinarian and a teacher. And I learned from both my parents to, even if you don't have a lot, to always give. That was ingrained in every single one of my brothers and sisters. And that's why we all are very understanding of people to be able to help.
2: So there you go. You can see more of the Baldwin Fund at thebaldwinfund.org. Also, Blue Star Tequila is part of the Big Cruise for Courage. And they donate a portion of the of every case that they sell to breast cancer research and all of that. And yes, it's going to be a gorgeous night with the Syracuse Boat Tour. So hopefully we'll make sure that they all have a great time and just celebrate all of their journeys that they're on.
0: And again, thank you to Blue Star Tequila, because a portion of their sales goes to the Baldwin Fund, which is great. So they'll be on board as well.
2: We have sunshine, highs in the 70s today, partly cloudy overnight down to the 50s, some clouds, a high of 80 on Wednesday, 61 in Syracuse, 852 with Ted and Amy on 93Q.
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0: Back at the Traffic Link as we wrap up the ride in this morning. Things are moving along well. Again, bright sunshine. Bring along the sunglasses. May still be some buses out on the roads as well. Big story, of course, is all the road construction throughout the area. Slow it down in those work zones.
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0: 93Q, the number one hit music station. Spence and Boone. Sorry, I'm here for someone else. 909 in the sunshine. I like it when it rhymes. 909 in the sunshine.
1: In the sunshine.
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0: Thank you for your comments up on our Ted and Amy 93Q Facebook page for America's Time Capsule, which will be buried on July 4th and won't be open for another 250 years.
1: That's crazy. July 4th, 2276 is when they're opening it.
0: And so it won't be opened again until the year 2276.
1: They haven't finalized the list yet. So far, it's including an iPhone 17, some Native American artwork, a Coca-Cola bottle. And the director of the project said, we want all states and territories to be represented to choose their own objects to submit from sea to shining sea.
0: Love it.
1: It has to be personal. So that's what we were asking. You guys have some great ideas to kind of symbolize what 2026 has been all about. Or at least the last, I mean, I would think
0: something that represents American society in 2026. Jennifer writes, a paper that lists things from the year, like prices, songs, movies, famous people, maybe a couple of popular toys or items like a Pokemon card, Nido, etc.
1: A couple are mentioning the prices. Like Jackie writes, I'd take a gas receipt. Energy Productions writes, a National Grid bill. I like Madison Devine, who is submitting our Ted and Amy bobblehead.
0: Oh, definitely a Ted and Amy bobblehead.
1: Well, Madison always
0: I would love
1: knows
0: to see
1: the way
0: people
1: to our hearts.
0: 250 years from now trying to figure out who the hell we are. Are these like, was this the first couple? Was this, are this the president and his wife?
1: That looks like Ted Long and Hillary Clinton.
0: Right? A newspaper.
1: Menus from restaurants. That's cute.
0: Yeah.
1: So keep
0: National
1: it, keep
0: Grid bill. I like that. It's a good idea. Fun stuff. So yeah, feel free to leave the comments right up on the
1: it's
0: Facebook
1: It's harder
0: page.
1: Than you think, though. You know, because at
0: what
1: first
0: would
1: you
0: represent
1: go, oh,
0: today's
1: yeah.
0: society. I mean, like
1: well,
0: some
1: a time capsule, and then you're it's right. really kind of difficult.
0: Something AI-ish, I would think, because like maybe even like one of today's modern computers, because it'll probably be way outdated in 250 years, right?
1: Well, you think how much we've changed in the last 250 years?
0: Oh, I mean, think about it.
1: Yeah,
0: we were hunting with muskets still.
1: See, there you go. So I can't even imagine.
0: Well, it'll be exciting.
1: Would you rather go back in time or would you rather go forward in time?
0: I'd rather go forward in time.
1: You'd rather go forward
0: in time? I want to see what the future holds. I would love to see. Because it's amazing how fast things have changed just since you and I have been alive, let alone 250 years, right? It would be amazing to see. All right, so feel free to leave your comments up there and we'll see what happens. 912, Ted and Amy with 93Q.
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0: 93Q, the number one at music station. That's Pink Pantherist with Zara Larsson stateside. 923 with Ted and Amy. Oh, no. Did you just remember this Sunday is Father's Day? And you have done nothing for your father yet?
1: He's still got plenty of time.
0: Did you just realize that it's coming up in just days? Well, you should be listening to Ted and Amy because we've been doing something very fun for Dad for Father's Day. We're calling it 93Q's My Celebrity Twin Contest, and it's exactly what it sounds like. We want you to tell us which celebrity your dad looks like. Doesn't have to be exact, obviously.
1: No, we're not looking for doppelgangers. Some good entries, and you have until Thursday night at 11:59 to get your entry in.
0: There you go, because every day this week we're giving away an incredible Father's Day prize pack courtesy of Charney's Menswear and Tuxedos, which includes a $50 gift card to Charney's, a family four-pack of tickets to the Syracuse Mets, and a $25 gift certificate to the Thompson Road Tavern.
1: Now,
0: right.
1: Our winner today of Dad's Celebrity Twin is Joseph Goss of Fulton.
0: Oh, wow.
1: His family tells me he's been told he looks like Jack Black.
0: They didn't even need to include that part. He looks just like Jack
1: and
0: Black.
1: Apparently, he acts a lot like Jack Black, according to his kids.
0: That's hilarious.
1: So, yeah. So, Joseph has won that really fun Father's Day prize pack because he is Jack Black's Celebrity Twin.
0: There you go. Again, Charney's Menswear and Tuxedos got your dad covered for Father's Day. Any kind of present that you need, head on down Erie Boulevard right in Syracuse, Charney's Menswear and Tuxedos.
1: And they're across from their old location.
0: Right.
1: They're in the DeWitt Town Center,
0: right,
1: which is just across the street, but Charney's has been a part of Erie Boulevard for so long that we just gotta remind people that they moved locations last year.
0: And odds are they've been a part of your dad's life for a long time as well. Charney's Menswear and Tuxedos. Get your entries in again. Deadline is this Thursday night at 11:59 p.m. 93Q's My Dad's Celebrity Twin Contest. 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
1: Corey Feldman was hospitalized yesterday after experiencing a medical emergency during a flight from Chicago to Los Angeles International Airport.
0: Uh-oh.
1: Paramedics met he's 54 now, believe it or not.
0: Corey Feldman is 54?
1: Former child star at the gate upon arrival. Sources say he felt severely ill. They're thinking it's either pancreatitis or gallstones.
0: Oh.
1: And I've heard that those can be very, very serious.
0: Yeah.
1: So he remains hospitalized, undergoing tests. Prior to the emergency, he'd been touring the Midwest with his Stand By Me live tour and visited Michael Jackson's family home in Gary, Indiana.
0: Have you seen any clips of Corey Feldman's tour?
1: I mean, within the last couple of years, I have. He still remains
0: active.
1: The whole
0: guitar solo thing?
1: He was on Dancing with the Stars. That's how I last saw him.
0: Okay.
1: He was on Dancing with the Stars last season.
0: Okay.
1: He got voted out relatively quickly, but he was doing all right. I talked about this earlier because it really took me by surprise. Jelly Roll has quietly filed for divorce from wife Bunny XO. That happened in May in Tennessee, according to court records. And just up until, the Grammy Awards just a couple of months ago.
0: XO?
1: Bunny XO.
0: Is that a maiden name?
1: They met at a Las Vegas concert in 2015. They secretly married in a courthouse ceremony in 2016 after he proposed on stage, but they have been connected at the hip.
0: Well, and he's always talking about her, or was, anyway.
1: I mean, even at the Grammy Awards again a couple of months ago, he got really emotional when he was thanking her, accepting his award, and said, "I never would have changed my life without you." So I don't know if something happened, but very bizarre. One of those couples where you're like, really? I thought they'd be together forever. And we talked about the fact that the celebration for July 4th in Washington, D.C. has kind of changed. All of those acts dropped out.
0: It's going to
1: be a rally. And so if you're looking for another form of entertainment on July 4th, Disney Celebrates America, Nashville's Star Spangled Bash is happening, showcasing over 14 artists in a televised concert hosted by Ryan Seacrest. It will be live. It's airing on July 4th at 8 p.m. on ABC, Disney Plus, Hulu, and there's a number of other networks that are covering it. But not just country. I mean, we're talking Clint Black, Little Big Town, but also we got Boys to Men, Neo, Sublime, All American Rejects, Nick Jonas. And so they're all going to be part of it. A spectacular fireworks
0: display.
1: Aren't those
0: all the people that bowed out of the...
1: They were all available.
0: The original Freedom 250 thing.
1: Over the Cumberland River will include 1,000 drones and Nashville's largest shells ever launched. So I don't know what that means, but it sounds fantastic.
0: Whatever happened to just watching the Boston... I remember Arthur Fiedler and the Boston Pops always did like a PBS.
1: Yeah.
0: And I don't believe Arthur's been with us for a while.
1: And remember, we did a 4th of July like a Syracuse Symphony Orchestra.
0: Yes.
1: That happened for a number of years
0: fireworks.
1: At the amphitheater and things like that. But I know there are a lot of local celebrations that are happening.
0: Are in town that week, and they have got huge fireworks displays planned.
1: Right.
0: So I know that. So
1: you don't have to look elsewhere, but just if you were planning on going to Washington and you would rather have music, I don't know regarding the rally what entertainment is going to be part of.
0: It's going to be the MyPillow guy, Kid Rock.
1: Kid Rock I don't think is performing either.
0: No?
1: I don't know if any of them are.
0: That's a shame. Thank you for the rundown this morning. It's 9:39 with Ted and Amy.
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1: 93Q, the number one hip music station. That's Benson Boone's Beautiful Things. Ted and Amy in the morning out of here for this Tuesday.
2: I was just counting up your days on the calendar. I hope you remember how to do it when you come back.
1: When you do the reach around.
2: The reach around.
1: You can take advantage of your weekend.
2: Along with a holiday weekend.
1: And your
2: weekend.
1: Holiday. Yeah, we got Juneteenth on
2: Friday.
1: So it turns out, you know, a little longer than just a regular week.
2: I don't believe have taken any time off during the 2026 calendar year yet.
1: No, but I'll still be around.
2: It.
1: In fact, I'll be joining you and Rick and Joey for the top five at 9 this Saturday night, 9 p.m. when we count them down. I'm not sure about the podcast this week. This may be a holiday week for the Is It Me podcast.
2: Right. Joey and I will try to get our act together.
1: Right. So, yeah.
2: The podcast. If not, then, of course, we'll all be back next week. But Joey and I will hold down the fort, or as he likes to say, hold down the fork.
1: Which makes no sense.
2: Which makes no sense whatsoever.
1: Unless you're dieting.
2: Mm-hmm.
1: What's going on for a Wednesday tomorrow? You've got your...
2: We have our Wednesday Father's Day winner. With our celebrity twin, which will be very exciting. Another ice cream cake giveaway. Joe Convertino Jr. is joining us as we're heading into the summer months. Just, you know, how to get your house together for maybe you heading on vacation.
1: Right.
2: You're traveling, whether your car insurance is, you know, needs to be updated or what you do with that, with rental cars and things.
1: I've known people that have gotten into accidents in, like, out-of-town cities or, you know, and it's...
2: Well, there's good news and bad news when it comes to that.
1: Okay.
2: Because your regular insurance covers that.
1: All right.
2: It's just that...
1: Like rental car stuff, too, or...
2: Rental car stuff, it covers, but you are going to still need to get some form of coverage. So that's what we're going to be focusing on tomorrow.
1: Look at that.
2: You may have to get up bright and early just to listen to the show.
1: I might just sit out in the parking lot.
2: Who's that? Well, it's Ted.
1: It's Ted. He didn't go anywhere.
2: Remember that time you were on vacation and it was like a blizzard or something, and we had just started, and you were out in the parking lot getting rid of something in our dumpster. Do you remember that? It was very bizarre.
1: Yeah, I was on vacation.
2: You were on vacation, and it was years ago.
1: I think
2: and all
1: it
2: of a
1: was
2: sudden,
1: seafood
2: like,
1: of some kind that I didn't want in my garbage can at home.
2: Listen, we're like, who is pulling up? It was just getting light. We could just make it out, and it was Ted.
1: Yeah, I think that
2: it was up really early. It was just a bizarre little mystery.
1: It was like some
2: mystery.
1: Seafood or something I was getting rid of that would have stank up my garbage
2: for the
1: week.
2: You never know when you need us.
1: Right.
2: So we will be here.
1: Okay.
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What's up? It's Joey Walker in on your Tuesday on 93Q. A chair that Taylor Swift sat in during the NBA playoffs just sold at an auction for $7,000. Yep, not even signed, just sat in. Kind of weird. The fate of Ophelia is on 93Q.

Bet, say, I got drive, I don't need a car. Money really all that we fiending for. I'm doing things they ain't seen before. Bands ain't dumb, but extremists are. I'm a demon lord. Fall off what? I ain't seen the horse. Called your bluff, better cite the source. Fame ain't something that I need no

I'm a huge fan of love songs, and I'm also a big fan of sad songs, which makes Olivia Rodrigo's new album perfect for somebody like me. It's half and half. This is a love song. It's Drop Dead on 93Q.

Ted and Amy's 93Q Clam Bake is back. 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
1: Hi, it's Gracie Abrams with my new song, Hit the Wall. 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
1: Performing live has inevitably influenced the way that I write and produce music at this point. I think having a familiarity with different size venues and knowing what quiet, slower acoustic song sounds like versus a more up-tempo, you know, more filled out song. I think it's all about kind of crafting the dynamics of a show in order to make it as satisfying and memorable, you know, for the people who are generous enough to spend their energy and time and money coming to see us play. So I definitely think, having been in all different sized rooms at this point, I take them all into consideration when the song is done being written, and then we get into the production.

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1: 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Happy Tuesday. I'm Joey Walker. You can join Rick Roberts this Saturday from 6 until 11 a.m. at the Rosamond Gifford Zoo for the annual 5K Zoo Run. 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

0: 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And Doja Cat has the soundtrack to it all.
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22: Warmer today than yesterday. Sunshine and clouds for your Tuesday. High of 76. Not bad. Tonight, a few clouds, low of 60. 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

0: 93Q, the number one hit music station. Hello again. I'm Joey Walker. 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
16: For the ninth year in a row, Finland has been named the happiest country in the world. That's according to the World Happiness Report put out every year by the Wellbeing Research Center at the University of Oxford in the UK. Two other Nordic nations, Iceland and Denmark, came in at numbers 2 and 3. Now, having spent quite a bit of time in these countries over my 2.5 decades as a journalist, I can tell you that this is not at all that surprising. There's an entirely different way of thinking in these countries. We before me, you might say. In other words, the mentality is less adversarial and much more, we're all in this together. One other interesting thing that came up was that no matter where someone lived, the more time they spent on social media, the less happy they were. Want to smile? It's simple. Put your phone away for a bit. I'm Dr. Sanjay Gupta, helping you live a better life.
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What's today's Summer to Remember surprise? 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
1: 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I'm Joey Walker. 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
0: Tracy from Baldwinsville, good news. You are caller number 10, you're a winner.
1: Woo!
0: Yeah, you're getting hooked up with a Summer to Remember surprise, so let's open up the envelope and see what you're winning this afternoon. And Tracy, I'm looking at a 4-pack of tickets for the Crayola Experience.
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0: Your next chance to win is coming up at 4 with Brick Roberts. It's a Lunchtime Rewind on 93Q. The chorus of this song famously features a riff inspired by Led Zeppelin's Stairway to Heaven. You can listen for it now. From 2003, it's Michelle Branch. Are You Happy Now?

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DJ Khaled spent nearly 7 or 8 years trying to get Rihanna on a track with him, and it finally happened with this song from 2017. It's DJ Khaled, Rihanna, and Bryson Tiller. Wild

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1: A mix of sunshine and clouds for the rest of your Tuesday. Pretty nice day here in Central New York. High of 76. Tonight, a few clouds, low of 60. 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

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A new list of cleaning mistakes says you might actually be making your home dirtier. 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Harry Styles, American Girls, 93Q, the number one hit music station.

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It's Joey Walker on 93Q. Olivia Rodrigo's new album is out now, and she admits one lyric on the album is actually a little fake. She says her producer added the yacht rock line, even though she doesn't really like it or know what it is. Drop Dead, 93Q.

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0: Summer break is almost here. My kids' last day is next Thursday, and I'm pretty sure they've already checked out mentally. Alex Warren, Ordinary 93Q.
1: They say the holy water's watered down, and this town's lost its faith. Our colors will fade eventually, so if our time is running out, day after day, we'll make the mundane a masterpiece. Oh my, my, oh my, my love, I take one look at you, you're taking me out.

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25: Weather-wise, it's a pretty nice day here in central New York. Sunshine and clouds for the rest of today with a high of 76. Tonight, a few clouds, low of 60. 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

The new Toy Story movie hits theaters this Friday, and this time Bonnie's a little older and glued to the new tablet named Lilypad. Plus, Taylor Swift even has a song in the movie. 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It's I Knew It, I Knew You on 93Q.

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0: 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What's up? 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

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So are pickles officially the summer version of pumpkin spice? I think so. 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

A mix of sunshine and clouds for the rest of your Tuesday. Overall, a pretty nice day. High of 76. Tonight, a few clouds and a low of 60. 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

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I'm Joey Walker. 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

0: What's up and happy Tuesday. It's Joey Walker hanging out with you at work on 93Q. Do you have a dad who could pass for a celeb? For example, I look just like George Clooney. 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
1: 93Q, the number one hit music station. I'm Joey Walker. Rick Roberts is going to hang out with you next. He's got another chance for you to win a Summer to Remember surprise coming up at 4. And then at 5, another chance for you to get qualified to win that trip to see Doja Cat live in the city of your choice. I'm back with you tomorrow morning filling in for Ted as I hang out with Amy 5:30 to 10 here on 93Q. Enjoy the rest of your Tuesday. See ya. 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

all along. 93 QS Rick Roberts. Did you know that tonight's Mega Millions jackpot is up to $430 million? Could you imagine winning? Ariana Grande, Hate That I Made You Love Me.

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1: They say the holy water's watered down, and this town's lost its faith. 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Oh my, my, oh my, my love, I take one look at you, you're taking me.

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6: Our first look at the roads in Syracuse. There's an accident with injuries on 690 eastbound before the West Street exit. So headed towards the 81 interchange off 690 east, expect delays. We have an accident in Clay, Route 31 at Grange Road. Also an accident in Beeville, Route 31 at Willett Parkway. School buses are out. 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
6: Tonight, partly cloudy, low 58. Tomorrow, some clouds around, chance of showers and storms, high 79. Right now, 76 in Syracuse. 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

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It's Opalite, Taylor Swift, 93Q. I had a

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0: In Syracuse, still some slowdowns due to an earlier accident on 690 East near West Street. In East Syracuse, road work causing backups on 481 southbound between the thruway and the Kirkville Road exits. In Syracuse, an accident with injuries west Seneca Turnpike at Smith Road. In DeWitt, a disabled vehicle, Erie Boulevard East at Thompson Road. In Fairmount, a crash on West Genesee Street at Yorkshire Boulevard. In Geddes, we have delays due to construction on Route 5, both directions east of Hinsdale Road. School buses are out dropping kids off. Slow down in school and work zones and be careful.
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1: Anna.
0: Hi, Anna. Where are you calling from?
1: Baldwinsville.
0: Guess what? You're calling number 10.
1: Yay!
0: You are my winner. We don't know what you won yet because it is a surprise, but I have the surprise inside this envelope. We're going to open it up and see what you won together, okay?
1: Excellent.
0: Ooh, how about this? A $20 gift certificate to Big Don's Wild River Outdoor Fun Center in Cicero that has mini golf, outdoor laser tag, an adventure maze, and so much more.
1: My boys will love it. Thank you.
0: Absolutely will. Yes, some nice summer fun right there. Who's hooking you up all summer long?
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0: Your next shot to win tomorrow morning at 8 to win Ted and Amy. 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
4: And Syracuse, still some slowdowns due to an earlier accident, 690 East near West Street. Also congested 81 North before the 481 interchange in Syracuse. In East Syracuse Road, work causing backups on 481 South at the Kirkville Road exits. Still some school buses out, so use caution.
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4: Tonight's partly cloudy, low 58. Tomorrow, sunny clouds with a chance of showers and storms, high 79. 76 in Syracuse. 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

93Q, it's Rick Roberts. Time for today's dad joke. My dog accidentally swallowed a bunch of Scrabble tiles. I think this could spell disaster. It's Noah Kahn. I can-

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1: And Syracuse, still some slowdowns due to an earlier accident on 690 eastbound near West Street. It's congested on 690 west because of construction work from Midler Ave to 81. Any Syracuse road work causing backups on 481 south at the Kirkville Road exits. In Geddes, we have delays due to road work on Route 5 eastbound between Hinsdale Road and Route 695 northbound. In Syracuse, watch out for an accident on Teal Ave at Sheward Ave. And in Fayetteville, there's a crash as well on East Genesee Street at McLennan Drive. That's a look at the roads as we inch towards rush hour.
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Ted and AB's 93Q Clam Bake is back for your number four, Sunday, July 19th. Sharky's in Liverpool for 1 to 5 p.m. Tickets are just $60 right now for a very limited time. Get it before they're gone because that price will go up. Tons of food, tons of drinks. It's always a blast. And you get to hang out with Ted and AB. It's Bruno Mars, Risk It All.

0: 72 hours away from the weekend. 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

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Well, now you do. Teddy Swims, Mr. Know-It-All. 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
1: On your way home in Syracuse, still some slowdowns due to an earlier accident on 690 East near West Street. It's congested 690 West because of construction work from Midler Ave to 81. Any Syracuse road work causing backups 481 South at the Kirkville Road exits. And Geddes delays due to road work on Route 5 eastbound between Hinsdale Road and Route 695 North. Also an accident with injuries, John Glenn Boulevard at the 690 ramps. Watch for delays. In Syracuse, a crash, Teal Ave at Sheward Ave. And in Fayetteville, there's an accident on East Genesee Street at McLennan Drive. Yes, it's busy. Be careful.
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6: Tonight, partly cloudy, low 58. Tomorrow, sunny clouds with a chance of showers and storms, high 79. 75 in Syracuse. 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
0: Our last look at the roads. Just some minor slowdowns on the major highways right now. 81, 481, 690 in the thruway. In Liverpool, an accident on Route 57 just north of Gaskin Road. Also an accident with injuries, John Glenn Boulevard at the 690 ramps. In Syracuse, a crash west on Onondaga Street at Southwest Street. And there's a disabled vehicle in the city, South Salina Street at Martin Luther King East. 93Q Traffic Link, weekday mornings and afternoons.
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So when Taylor Swift loves your music, you know you're doing something right, right? Because Sabber certainly is. 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
26: Tonight, partly cloudy, low 58. Tomorrow, sun and clouds with the chance of showers and storms, high 79. 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

0: 93Q, the number one hit music station. Rick's pick is next. I'm going to play a song for you that I think is going to be hit. First, though, this is a former Rick's pick. Sabrina Carpenter and House Tour. Rick's pick in minutes. 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

0: 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And Ted and Amy's 93.2 Clam Bake is back for year number four. 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

0: We are absolutely in it right now. The World Cup underway. U.S. won their first match over the weekend, so that was fun to see. It is Nightly with Jaden Tyler, and there's a guy who's gone viral. He's from Germany, goes by the name of Freddy on X. It's FreddyLA7, and he's been documenting this whole journey, and he's a viral sensation now.
1: Literally, he's the biggest celebrity to come out of the World Cup week. Honestly, I'm jealous because he makes me feel like, you know what? I'm not appreciative enough for this place that I call home. His passion for everything that he has documented in his path, Tyler, has been hilarious. From you talking about him being overwhelmed at all the options at the soda fountain, so freaking American. His Waffle House, he actually dined at the true Waffle House hours that you're supposed to be there to get the full experience, to see a little cigarette behind the grill and see a possible fight. He pulled up in Atlanta, and that was just a journey within itself. But it's funny, Ty, because he hasn't shown his face yet, and he's a full-blown celebrity. We're all following Freddy LA's journey.
0: Yeah, I'm looking at one of these tweets from over the weekend. He went to Raising Cane's and tweeted, "Lives were changed," and he's getting noticed by everybody. He was in Houston, and J.J. Watt, he's probably the biggest athlete in Houston. He's now retired, but he got his an upgraded hotel stay from J.J. Watt, and like all this Houston swag, which was pretty impressive.
1: The fact that people are now like hoping that he has the trip he'll never forget by pitching in to help is incredible.
0: He tweeted, "The best discovery of our road trip has been a musician called Ella Langley.
1: Ooh.
0: We had never heard of her before, but after hearing her pretty much on every country radio station, we become big fans. She saw that tweet and are inviting him and his friend to her show personally."
1: Awesome, awesome.
0: And he even said that they're going to meet her backstage, so that's a pretty big flex.
1: Well, one thing's for sure, they're choosing Texas every time they come back to the
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18: It's Amy Robbins with this week's Birdie 30. Ruby-throated hummingbirds beat their wings up to 50 times per second, and they can fly forward, backward, and even hover in place. They also migrate thousands of miles each year, often crossing the Gulf of Mexico in one flight. 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
21: 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They'll give us a quote for any item we need to get rid of.
22: What, really? Any item? Like the couch you hate? 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

0: I wish I could have sued my apartment complex when they let those like 18-year-old kids move above me, but now they're gone. But there is a person in Minnesota who is suing the homeowners that he bought the house from because his neighbor is a jerk.
1: This is crazy because you and me have both talked about our intense neighbor beef. There's nothing worse than not only the anxiety of hearing another person's footsteps who you really don't F with in your complex, but also just seeing them in the parking lot can be pretty tense. So what did this person do that brought them to the point of feeling like, you know what, the homeowner kind of lied. They really pulled a fast one, and now I'm feeling like I'm trapped.
0: Yeah, Minneapolis Davis Maturi is suing the former owners of his home for not disclosing the fact that his neighbor was a D-bag. He alleges there was previous behavior from the neighbor that raised a red flag, and that's something that should have been disclosed in the statement prior to the purchase of the home.
1: What are some of the things he's being accused of? Because it had to be pretty bad.

0: Well, this neighbor, apparently in 2024, by the name of John Salchek, he shot Maturi when he was doing some front yard trimming. That came after more than a year of harassment and 38 calls to 911.
1: That is absolutely negligent. I'm totally on this person's side. Because if somebody has that much against them publicly, yeah, you're definitely lying. And they were just trying to get somebody, literally, into that building because they knew it was an issue. What would you do? I mean, would you not be upset? Because clearly he has a record. He has a history of this.
0: I would like to get some money out of it. So he is alleging that the sellers had a duty to disclose anything that would significantly affect an ordinary buyer's use and enjoyment of the property. I'd say so. Being shot by your neighbor, yeah, I would say that guy's a jerk.
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